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7: Your four-day forecast for the Mallee for Sunday. Partly cloudy with a slight chance of a shower and light winds. Monday, after a foggy start, cloudy day, slight chance of a shower, light winds 15. Tuesday, foggy start, mostly sunny, light winds 16. And for Wednesday, partly cloudy after the chance of morning fog, light winds 15. Heading for a high on Sunday in Swan Hill and Karanga 15, Mildura 15, Horsham 13 and Bendigo 14.
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7: Right now, 8 degrees.
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Whether you've just jumped out of the gym or you're about to have your first coffee for the day, welcome to Sunday morning. This is Scotty, Somba's 12 to 12. You know, this weekend is the first weekend that Toy Story 5 is in cinemas. A lot of people going and checking that out from the soundtrack. Something from Taylor Swift soon.

Winks Swan Hill open Sundays 10 to 4 because they're serious about sleep. It's the music that makes you feel good all weekend on Mix FM.

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0: Music to make you feel good this weekend. Like Taylor Swift ahead of that new stuff. I Knew It, I Knew You from Toy Story 5. She was inducted into the Songwriters Hall of Fame this week. Youngest inductee ever to be inducted. 21-minute speech from Taylor. Classic Taylor Swift. On the way, Kenya Grace living in some old school white noise coming up as well.
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0: The Living End, inducted into the ARIA Hall of Fame this year, and they're about to hit the road again. If you haven't seen The Living End live, they are just a powerhouse. Back on the road again in August. It's Scotty, more of the music to make you feel good this weekend. Bieber on the way, and one of the great collabs of the last couple of decades, I reckon. Daft Punk, Pharrell Williams coming up.
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0: Alex Lloyd and the music to make you feel good. We're heading up to 11 o'clock. I love the fact that Shania Twain jumped on stage at Coachella a couple of years ago, absolutely broke the internet with That Don't Impress Me Much, a song that's just timeless now. We'll go old school with her soon. Gracie Abrams, new stuff from her as well. And Bruno Mars coming up.
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18: Your four-day forecast for the Mallee for Sunday. Partly cloudy with a slight chance of a shower and light winds. Monday, after a foggy start, cloudy day, slight chance of a shower, light winds 15. Tuesday, foggy start, mostly sunny, light winds 16. And for Wednesday, partly cloudy after the chance of morning fog, light winds 15. Heading for a high on Sunday in Swan Hill and Karanga 15, Mildura 15, Horsham 13 and Bendigo 14.
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It's Sunday morning with Scotty, old school Shania on the way, and much anticipated new stuff now from Gracie Abrams, Hit the Wall.

Winks Swan Hill open Sundays 10 to 4 because they're serious about sleep. 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
1: Boy.

0: does. It's been a big year for him, hasn't it? He's been co-writing songs with Lady Gaga and Doechii for the Devil Wears Prada 2 soundtrack. Top 10 hit with that song, I Just Might. Old mate's been busy. Lola Young's Messy on the way soon. Let's get some old school, some loud stuff. Green Day, Warning, coming up.
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40 Winks Swan Hill open Sundays 10 to 4 because they're serious about sleep. 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

0: Avicii. Hello Black, SOS. 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Let's get Teddy Swims. New stuff from him on the way soon. And Alex Warren coming up.
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0: right, Gabriella wraps up our Sunday morning into Sunday afternoon next, and more of the music to make you feel good. K-pop Demon Hunters, Fall Out Boy, let's get some old school on as well. And the bloke about to kick off his 33-date US arena tour next month, Benson Boone, on the way.
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16: Your four-day forecast for the Mallee. For the rest of this afternoon, slight chance of a shower, light winds, partly cloudy. Tomorrow, cloudy, the chance of morning fog, slight chance of a shower, light winds, 15. Tuesday, the chance of morning fog, light winds, partly cloudy, heading for a top of 15. And for Wednesday, the chance of morning fog, light winds, cloudy, on Wednesday, expecting 15.
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will make you feel old. That is 20 years old this year. Fall Out Boy, Old School. The music to make you feel good. This feels like the ultimate Sunday afternoon song. Ella Langley, Choosing Texas.

0: Ed Sheeran and more of the music to make you feel good all weekend. This is Scotty, Olivia Dean around the corner. Huge year for her. Continuing on from Man I Need, the song that went number one and stayed there. In fact, it was the biggest number one single from a female English artist since Kate Bush, Running Up That Hill. I've got her next one, Baby Steps, next.
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0: a nice Sunday afternoon vibe, isn't it? The music to make you feel good all weekend. And the bloke who is swinging by our country at the end of the year, massive world tour for Harry Styles. It's been a minute. Haven't seen him for a while. American Girls, new stuff on the way, and Benson Boone coming up next.
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to Clark's Gifts this week for their sale on a huge range of runners. 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

0: Ariana Grande, new stuff, Hate That I Made You Love Me. There's a lot of theories going around that that is not about a relationship. It's actually about her fans. You can decide that one. Taylor Swift, Elizabeth Taylor on the way. And Ace of Base, let's get some old school 90s. Why not? Minutes away.
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18: Your four-day forecast for the Mallee. For the rest of this afternoon, slight chance of a shower, light winds, partly cloudy. Tomorrow, cloudy, the chance of morning fog, slight chance of a shower, light winds, 15. Tuesday, the chance of morning fog, light winds, partly cloudy, heading for a top of 15. And for Wednesday, the chance of morning fog, light winds, cloudy, on Wednesday, expecting 15.
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Sunday afternoon and the music to make you feel good all weekend with Somba, Homewrecker. I just love that. Scotty, Ace of Base, some 90s old school on the way. And the lady who is rumoured to be having her bachelorette party this weekend, Taylor Swift, Elizabeth Taylor. Elizabeth.

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0: bass. All that she wants. You know, if you love old school bangers, we do too. In fact, we dedicate a whole hour every weekday to it. The old school lunch back from midday on Monday. Going to get some gems on the radio for you. Meantime, Miley Cyrus on the way before two and Tate McRae next.
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0: Morris Avenue. And the music to make you feel good all weekend. Got more of it after two. Triana is in next. Have a great afternoon.
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19: Your four-day forecast for the Mallee. For the rest of this afternoon, slight chance of a shower, light winds, partly cloudy. Tomorrow, cloudy, the chance of morning fog, slight chance of a shower, light winds, 15. Tuesday, the chance of morning fog, light winds, partly cloudy, heading for a top of 15. And for Wednesday, the chance of morning fog, light winds, cloudy, on Wednesday, expecting 15.
13: 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LMCT 235.
19: Currently, it's 14 degrees.
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Dua Lipa and a baby with Levitating. It is music that makes you feel good. Hello, Triana Butler with you. Hope you're enjoying your Sunday arvo. We've got Disco Lions and Robbie Williams on the way right now. But first, Fisher and the brand new judge on The Voice Australia. Coach? What chair turner? What do they call him? She's going to be their fifth judge on the show. They're going to have more judges than contestants at this point. Tones and I and Fisher. This is Favour.

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0: Tyler with Chanel. It is music that makes you feel good. Aussie DJ Tobias on the way in the next 10. And next, the song that plays in my head anytime there is a leak in the roof at home, just like the music video for Miss Jackson by Outkast. It's a classic. That plays next.
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0: JT, can't stop the feeling. It is music that makes you feel good on your Sunday arvo. What's up? It is Triana Butler with you. We're going on a bit of a rain theme straight after this. My fave song on the playlist right now from Dave and Thames, Rain Dance, plus Sam Fender and Olivia Dean, Rain Me In, Rain Me In, Rain Dance, Rain, Rain. Don't go away.
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1: Let's get the party started. See you at the bar, you was hardly talking. That's when I knew that your heart was scarring. Friends to lovers need a part to star in. Like, wait, babe, let me ask your pardon. This ain't Gucci, this is Prada, darling. 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
1: 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Coming up after 3 o'clock, Shakira, Shakira. 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He doesn't sing his name, so I don't get to sing his name. Be more like Jason Derulo, Noah Kahan. No, don't.
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9: Your four-day forecast for the Mallee. For the rest of this afternoon, slight chance of a shower, light winds, partly cloudy. Tomorrow, cloudy, the chance of morning fog, slight chance of a shower, light winds, 15. Tuesday, the chance of morning fog, light winds, partly cloudy, heading for a top of 15. And for Wednesday, the chance of morning fog, light winds, cloudy, on Wednesday, expecting 15.
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9: Currently, it's 14 degrees.

pretty sure that's the only song on our playlist that has pan flute on it. Shakira, Whenever, Wherever. It's music that makes you feel good. Hey, it's Triana Butler with you. Becky Hill and Sofit coming up after this from Olivia Rodrigo off of her brand new album, You Seem Pretty Sad for a Girl So In Love. That album, absolute belter. Cannot miss. This is Olivia Rodrigo, Drop Dead.

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It's the music that makes you feel good all weekend on Mix FM.

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0: The new Ariana Grande album, Petal, coming out in July. That is Twilight Zone. It's music that makes you feel good. Triana here. Now, we got Aussie music on the way from G Flip, who is absolutely on a tear right now with that track, Bed on Fire. It got featured on Off Campus, and now there are people all around the world who are getting on board with the incredible Aussie artist that is G Flip. Their track, Bed on Fire, is up straight after this.
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0: seems like some Sunday Arvo energy there. Wiz Khalifa, Snoop Dogg, Young Wild Free. It's music that makes you feel good. Hey, my name is Triana Butler. Alex Warren on the way. And the man known almost more for his backflips and outfit choices than the music at this point, Benson Boone, Mystical Magicals, up in just a sec.
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music that makes you feel good on your Sunday arvo. Triana with you. That is Teddy Swims. I sure hope he does. All right, coming up after 4 o'clock, there's some Olivia Dean in there, of course, because it's 2026. Plus, a little bit of old school, Top Loader, Dancing in the Moonlight. We'll take you back right after this.

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7: Your four-day forecast for the Mallee. For the rest of this afternoon, slight chance of a shower, light winds, partly cloudy. Tomorrow,
9: Cloudy, the chance of morning fog, slight chance of a shower, light winds, 15. Tuesday, the chance of morning fog, light winds, partly cloudy, heading for a top of 15. And for Wednesday, the chance of morning fog, light winds, cloudy, on Wednesday, expecting 15.
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With Man I Need. Hey, it's Triana here bringing you music that makes you feel good. Ella Langley and David Guetta on the way in the next 10. But right now, when Taylor Swift is pivoting back to country, you know there's something special happening, and Toy Story 5 is the reason. It's out now, by the way. This is Taylor Swift. I knew it. I knew.

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It's the music that makes you feel good all weekend on Mix FM.

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0: Tanya Doko, Bachelor Girl, Buses and Trains. It's music that makes you feel good. And if you love supporting Aussie music like that, do not miss As It Drops tonight at 6 o'clock. Kayla is behind the desk for that one. And she's got it absolutely on lock this week. Katie Noonan and Amber Lawrence on the show as well. Six-time Golden Guitar winner, ARIA nominee. She's got a brand new album called Suburban Cowgirl. If you're a fan of country music, you know all about Amber Lawrence. She's going to be on the show tonight from 6 o'clock, plus new music on from Kelly Holiday, KLP, What's So Not. It's a lot to dive into. That is tonight on As It Drops with Kayla. Don't miss it. All right, coming up straight after this, Duke Dumont and Lady Gaga, The Dead Dance. That is up in just a sec.
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0: you reckon when she comes over to Australia, she renames that song Pepsi Max? I just think it would be funny. I just think she should have some kind of tie-in deal at the stadium she performs in. Addison Rae there with Diet Pepsi. More music that makes you feel good on the way from Doechii and Coda Black before she blew up with anxiety. I'm talking about What It Is. At this point, can we call it old school? Surely, right? It's coming up on the other side of this, along with Justin Bieber, Speed Demon.
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Yeah. The sound of 2008 right there. MGMT, kids. It is music that makes you feel good. Taylor Swift and Billie Eilish coming up after 5 o'clock.

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19: Your 4-day forecast for the Mallee. For the rest of this afternoon, slight chance of a shower, light winds, partly cloudy. Tomorrow, cloudy, the chance of morning fog, slight chance of a shower, light winds, 15. Tuesday, the chance of morning fog, light winds, partly cloudy, heading for a top of 15. And for Wednesday, the chance of morning fog, light winds, cloudy, on Wednesday, expecting 15.
0: 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LMCT 235.
19: Currently, it's 14 degrees.
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Eilish, Birds of a Feather, off of her album Hit Me Hard and Soft. It is a masterpiece of an album. Apparently, I mean, there's a rumour, maybe some of the fans have started this rumour, that it is kind of the first half of a two-part project. Billie Eilish is a fan of Elo Milo, that game that's got the blue half and the red half, and the cover art of this album is blue, so maybe there's a red half coming in the future. Maybe. Maybe I'm too far down the rabbit hole. It's music that makes you feel good. Triana Butler with you on your Sunday Arvo. Ed Sheeran coming up in the next 10. Right now, Gracie Abrams. Such a fan of her. And this new one, yeah, it's on repeat for me. This is Hit the Wall. It's music that makes you feel good.

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It's the music that makes you feel good all weekend on Mix FM.

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0: Yes, Boone, with All I Really Want. He's done a very clever trick there where he's put yes in front of his name. So anytime anyone talks about him, it's like they're gassing him up. It'd be like if I said that my name was Triana the Greatest, and every time anyone talked about me, they had to say, hey, Triana the Greatest, and I would start to believe it. I think that's what Yes, Boone is doing with Yes, Boone. I kind of respect it. Manifesting himself into being a total superstar right there. Hey, it's Triana with you. Not Triana the Greatest, Triana the normal one. Lisa, Doja Cat and Ray coming up in the next 10, and old school Brian McFadden next.
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BTS, Dynamite, and a big shout out to the BTS fans. Hello, ARMY. I don't think Ticketmaster were ready for how dedicated ARMY were going to be when they were looking for tickets to the Australian BTS shows. I mean, I don't know how many people were screaming at them that they hadn't released the prices ahead of time. But if the BTS fans, if you're offside with the BTS fans, mate, you're going to regret it. I'm including myself in that list of BTS fans, by the way. All right, on the way in the next 10 minutes, Harry Styles, he is also coming to Australia this year. And Ariana Grande on album cycle with an album coming out in July. Hate That I Made You Love Me is up in just a sec.

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0: Bruno Mars with I Just Might. It is music that makes you feel good. I'm Triana Butler and I'm out of here. Thank you for hanging out with me today. It's been real. Good news, Kayla is in next as it drops, kicks off after 6 o'clock. Australian country music superstar Amber Lawrence is going to be on the show today talking about her brand new album. The album is called Suburban Cowgirl. That's a great album name. I think put it on the list of album title of the year. Honestly, strong. So Amber Lawrence, also Katie Noonan on the show as well. Really big one for the As It Drops fans, which should be you. Keep listening. That's coming up next. I'll catch you next week.
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21: Your four-day forecast for the Mallee for Monday. Partly cloudy after a foggy start with light winds. For Tuesday, partly cloudy, chance of morning fog, light winds 15. Wednesday, partly cloudy, foggy start, light winds 16. And for Thursday, partly cloudy, a top 15. Heading for a high on Monday in Swan Hill and Karanga 14, Mildura 15, Horsham 13, and Bendigo heading for a top of 14.
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23: As it drops, your weekly celebration of just how creative, diverse and alive Australian music truly is. Your host here, Kayla, across the Ace Radio Network, we have a stacked lineup of Aussie gal talent. First, we've got Amber Lawrence on the show. She is the gal that decided to change her life and move to Tamworth to become a country music singer. And we're chatting with Katie Noonan. Now, you would know them from the band George, but then they decided to go off and do their own solo career with the many facets of their voice that they can do. We're catching up with the gals in this show, plus Aussie music, of course. First, giving you, well, this band called Harley, it's their debut single. You've got Tell Me You Love Me first as it drops.

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0: She's a six-time Golden Guitar winner, ARIA nominee, and now celebrating her new album, Suburban Cowgirl. Amber Lawrence joins us now to chat about the music, the stories behind the songs, and the road that's taken her from mascot to the stages around the world. Amber, great to have you with us on As It Drops.
1: Well, thanks so much for having me. Great to be here.
0: No worries. Now, 21 years ago, you actually quit your job at Qantas, drove to Tamworth and decided to become a country singer. What was actually going through your mind at that moment when all of that was happening?
1: Yeah, well, it didn't happen like instantaneously, you can imagine. And it really was about the listening to country music back then. And I was a girl from the suburbs, from Mascot, which is where the aeroplanes land in Sydney. That's Mascot Airport. I grew up there, like the castle. And, you know, it was a matter of getting a guitar, getting my heart broken, writing a country song, and then saying, right, I'm taking this to Tamworth. Took that song to Tamworth, went in a talent quest, came second. Jessica Mowboy won that talent quest. And
0: Never heard of her.
1: And then I just kept going back to Tamworth and eventually said, right, got to quit the job. Can't be both a serious accountant at Qantas by day and a country singer by night. And here we are, you know, many, many, many years later, loving everything about it.
0: I mean, we do love a Hannah Montana lifestyle, but taking just one path of really honing in what you love is also fantastic too.
1: Yeah. I was definitely living a double life for a bit there where, you know, I'd front up to meetings after a weekend of touring and I swear, you know, I still had the mascara under my eyes, but I'm in a suit and I've got a spreadsheet. And then, you know, the people in the meeting would look up my website and be like, yeah, is this the same person? So I love now that I don't have to hide my true calling in life as much as I still love a spreadsheet.
0: Wonderful. Well, I feel you.
1: They're great, aren't they, spreadsheets?
0: Love it. Now, what point, maybe after you came second from, this girl called Jessica Mowboy, did you actually think this might actually work out and that this is actually getting that momentum? Like, when for you was that kind of big moment where you went, this is really it.
1: Yeah. So that first year, 2004, was that talent quest. And I was young, early 20s. And I came back the following year and did another talent quest. And I say I came second again. I didn't win that one either. And after that, I started working towards my debut album. And that came out in 2007. And that was all just songs I'd written, simple country songs about my life. And that got two Golden Guitar nominations. And so that was when I went, okay, this is working. People like my songs. People are coming to shows and people are buying the album. So it was very gradual. And I think that's the difference to now where, you know, like if you started a music career before the age of social media, it really was a matter of people's being in, you know, the presence of them at shows and buying your album, whereas now it can all happen online and you might not even have to go out there and build it the slow way like I did. But it was just basically that people wanted to hear more music.
0: The hard work, bold underline, paid off.
1: Exactly. People are still coming to my shows that saw me at that very first talent quest. It's so cool.
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0: amazing stuff. We're chatting with Amber Lawrence on As It Drops. And now, of course, those people getting along to your shows will be hearing more about this new album. Suburban Country Girl actually feels like a statement of identity as well, as you were talking about, your story. What made this the right time, though, to kind of tell, I guess, these stories and tell this whole album and let people into this new music? Mm.
1: Yeah. So the songs have been coming together for this album for the last 3 years. And I suppose I'm in a time of my life where I'm really happy. So I touch wood, you know, I've got the suburban life happening. My son's at school. You know, I walk in for school. We catch up with the local friends at the bowling club on a Friday night, you know, when I'm not around gigging around, you know, Australia. So it really is a moment in my life. But I also really wanted to make a statement on this album, because it just feels, from the time between this album and my last album, the music industry has changed again so much. And with AI, everything like that, it just scares me that we might not have the moments in the future to really, really tell our story in music, you know? So I'm just sort of like conscious of, I wanted to do a full circle. This is the whole picture of 21 years wrapped up in where I am now, and you know, hopefully there'll be more music, obviously, but yeah, I just wanted to put everything into this one.
0: Is that why authenticity has been so important for yourself as well? Like, knowing that you know, worked on the music, well, in the music scene at that more hustling, hardworking stage, to now kind of growing into this new age of music. And so, like, holding on to authenticity is, like, something that's, yeah, extremely important for you. But you can hear that through your songs as well. But, like, internally, personally, it must be something that, yeah, you're gripping onto.
1: Yeah, totally. And authenticity for me, being a girl from the city and the suburbs, had to be really highly focused, because no one's going to believe a country singer that grew up in the city if they're not authentic. And so I actually was lucky that I never had to struggle with people saying, oh, you're just in this industry because of this or that. They could tell from day one that I was authentic about why I wanted to be a country singer. So I've carried that through for a long, long time. And, you know, the authenticity now is what is going to separate us from what lies ahead in the music industry, because you can't buy that, can you? You can't buy the interaction with an artist. So, and a live show, you just can't replace that, hopefully.
0: Country music, I think, for a lot of people was always, I guess, like, growing up around country music myself, learning about this kind of music form, it's not always about, like, drinking beer with your friends out in the sticks and I've got a truck. Like, it's about storytelling. And it's about, yes, that kind of twang and that vibe that, of course, you love from that type of music. But essentially, we're just taking people on journeys, and those journeys are written in a way that is so personal and is so vulnerable. And so I love that country music has kind of turned in that way. Mm. Whilst more people are kind of gripping onto that, I guess, kind of sound as well. So it's great that you've kind of gone, no, like, listen to my stories. This is what music is. And I love this sound too. So we love the journey you're taking us.
1: Yeah. And that is the beauty of country music. Thank you for saying that, because, like, if you could equally produce any of these songs in a pop style if you wanted to, or rock, but it's actually the lyrics that make it country for me. It's the story, and I've always hung on to, like, I love getting someone else's album, that, you know, another artist, a favorite artist, and hearing, what are they going to tell me, what are they going to say, where's the little hidden messages, where's the bit about their life that I want to look up because I heard it in a song, and ask, you know, whether that really happened or not. So all of these songs on Suburban Cowgirl are little snippets of my life that I hope relate to other people. But, you know, like, one of the songs called Suburban Lifetime details just the day-to-day of the suburbs. I've even written the bolo in there. So, you know, so it definitely takes you on a journey.
0: Yeah, fantastic. Fantastic stuff. And that's what we love about your stuff.
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0: We are chatting with Amber Lawrence on As It Drops. What we love, though, is that you're not only just making music, but you're also making a children's book as well. Reading up on that, how cute. How cute and fitting for this wonderful project you have coming together, accompanied by this story, a book. How did that actually idea come about?
1: Yeah, I think now trying to work backwards, I'm like, yes, how did that idea come about? I think what I wanted was, I didn't want to just jump on the bandwagon at the moment that country music's cool, so I'm going to call my album Suburban Cowgirl. Let's just jump on that bandwagon. I wanted there to be legitimacy in that title. So I felt the best way to do that was to write the children's book, which is my story of what happened to me in my 20s, you know, chase a dream, be told no, try again, be told no again, and finally triumph. I wanted to tell that story as I was an eight-year-old girl, and she's on a journey to becoming a suburban cowgirl. So it's a really sweet book, and I'm really proud of it, actually. Like, it's self-published. However, I did work with an editor and a publishing producer, and so it's a proper book, which, you know, that sounds weird to say, but it's a real book, and it's, families are really loving it, so it's cool.
0: The illustration as well is gorgeous, with paired with the story, and then also knowing that it's your story, like when it was all complete and I guess in your hand, that kind of feel. Yeah. Wow, like there's also this album that the kids reading the book a bit later on could also listen to and relate to in those ways as well. So it's kind of like this growing up project from start to finish as someone feeling that way. So cool.
1: Yeah.
0: All different types of media and forms that you're giving us. It's amazing.
1: Oh, thank you. Yeah, I love that my son, he's 7, he actually looked at the book and read it and went, not bad, Mum, not bad.
0: 2 thumbs up from this guy.
1: I know. I was like, wow, I'm stoked. You took the time to read my book. This is cool.
0: Tell your friends. Tell your friends.
1: Yeah. Tell your friends.
0: Love it. I love it. Now, with this album out now, you know, all of these, as you said, 21 years worth of emotion and storytelling, and now these songs put together, what's kind of one thing that people might be a bit surprised to learn about Amber Lawrence after, you know, knowing about you and knowing about this music? Mm. Something that you're like, you know, something a little bit quirky that's, you know, might become a song one day.
1: Oh, my goodness. Well, they do know a lot about me because I share everything. But, yeah, maybe they'll find out that I love to run and that I was a really good runner when I was young, and I'm trying to tap back into that. So that's going to be my next conquest, is trying to get back to the pace that I used to run. So they might see that, you know, the suburban cowgirl running a marathon.
0: Fantastic. Another book.
1: Yes, exactly.
0: I love it. You can achieve anything.
1: That's right. You just got to try. Try
0: just
1: harder.
0: Try. That's it. Well, Amber, it's been a delight chatting to you on As It Drops. Everything from those early beginnings to, well, yes, not giving up and kicking off your career and having those accolades and having all of these wonderful songs to share to us. And then, of course, children's books and running. You're an so thank you so much, Amber.
1: I'm an all-rounder, you know.
0: Yes. Love it. Thanks so much.
1: Thanks for having me.
0: How great is Amber Lawrence? The hit off her latest album, playing for you now. It's That's Cowgirl to Me, As It Drops.
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4: Your four-day forecast for the Mallee for Monday. Partly cloudy after a foggy start with light winds. For Tuesday, partly cloudy, chance of morning fog, light winds 15. Wednesday, partly cloudy, foggy start, light winds 16. And for Thursday, partly cloudy, a top 15. Heading for a high on Monday in Swan Hill and Karanga 14, Mildura 15, Horsham 13, and Bendigo heading for a top of 14.
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4: Currently, it's 9 degrees.
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6: 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Across the Ace Radio Network, I'm your host Kayla. If you missed it in the last hour, we caught up with Amber Lawrence. Now she's a gal that decided to move to Tamworth and make herself a country music star. She has hustled her way to many awards, many albums, and she's got a new one out now. It features That's Cowgirl to Me, which is in our As It Drops playlist. Now in this hour, we're catching up with Katie Noonan. Now you'd know her from the band George back in the 90s, early 2000s, but she went off and did a solo career and she's back with a new album and a whole lot of life changes. So she sang all about them in her song. So it was so great to talk to her all about it. You'll hear from her soon. But first, we're going to give you some Tori Dark, a bit more country for you. Prettiest Wreck from her as it drops.

0: She's one of Australia's most celebrated and versatile musicians, with 5 ARIA Awards and a career spanning more than 3 decades. And she's now preparing to release her 30th studio album, Alone But All One. Please welcome the incredible Katie Noonan to As It Drops. What's going down?
1: Hey, Kayla. I am well. I'm just getting prepared to release this record that I didn't intend to make, but I did make. And wildly, it's my 30th year. June 1996, I did my first gig with my band George on the Gold Coast. So it's literally this month, 30 years since I started on this wild, chaotic, beautiful journey as a musician. Yeah.
0: Amazing stuff. Now, I guess looking back at that band, George, and songs like Special Ones, did you have any idea on how much those songs would have actually connected with people when you were writing them and creating them?
1: No idea whatsoever. We had no intention of making music for the purpose of commercial success. You know, my obsession was, well, first of all, I saw Jeff Buckley play in February 96. I was 18. I saw him play on the Gold Coast at Seagulls, which is basically, you know, a surf club slash RSL, which pre-Pokies used to have music, but obviously since the scourge of the Pokies in the 90s, a lot of those venues no longer have live music. But that gig changed my life, and I was like, whatever that is, I don't know what it is, but whatever it is, I want to do that. And that's around the time I started my band George with my big brother Tyrone and with identical twins Jim James and Nick Stewart. And so it started off as two sets of siblings jamming in a, you know, share house lounge room in Brisbane, in Barden. And no idea. And specifically Special Ones, I think that song was such a gift for me because it was actually about a friend who was a heroin addict, and the fact that I tried to help and I was trying to, you know, but ultimately only an addict can fix themselves. And so I had to walk away for my self-preservation of myself. And also, you know, they're always going to love the drug more than they love their friends or themselves, actually. And at the time, so many women in their, you know, my age now said, oh, that song gave me the agency to leave an abusive marriage and all this stuff. And I was like, whoa, that's incredible, but that's also very overwhelming for a 20-year-old to hear, you know, or, well, yeah, how old was I? Yeah, basically 20. So, but it made me realize the responsibility of songwriting and that one must always offer hope and strength and some sort of self-love or empowerment in there somewhere, even in the difficult times. And I think even with this record, which has some incredibly sad, vulnerable moments, I'm still trying to offer a sense of hope and hope. We need hope. So, yeah,
0: absolutely. It's wonderful that people can take a song that you've written about a particular topic and either relate to it or go on their own journey with it. And so like that kind of approach to a creative medium in that way is amazing, that it can be transformed in all of these different ways. And, you know, the story that you were singing about and you were telling, you know, people have gone through it. I have also personally gone through it. So it's something that might be that niche kind of topic, but we need to address it in this way, and we need to get more, a part of listening to it and enjoying it. And then from
1: every set of ears hears music differently. That's the magic thing about music. And every set of, like, even me, I hear that song differently now. Like, I wrote it last century, quite literally. I remember writing it, finishing it at a rehearsal room in Canberra in early 1999. And we played it for the first time at the Adelaide Fringe Festival at the East End Exchange Hotel in 99. And I didn't have a title for it. And my girlfriend was there. She was a carny in some awesome fringe show, you know. And she said, I think you should call it Special Ones. And I was like, oh, that's nice. Yeah, that's a great idea. And that was Feb 99, you know, 27 years ago. So is that right?
0: Fuck. Yeah, 27.
1: Yeah, it is.
0: Yeah.
1: Wow, sorry, I just swore. You might have to edit that bit out. didn't say the C word, at least. mind you, I'm quite partial to that word. You never know where your music will go. And I've had people from all around the world send me the most beautiful messages that, and the ultimate gift as a songwriter is for your music to mean something to somebody and for people to be able to put themselves in the music. That's why we do it. Yeah.
0: Absolutely. Now, for yourself as well, kind of coming out of the band, you've also worked across jazz and classical and pop and opera and contemporary music. Was versatility always a part of the plan? Like, did you always love different types of music when you were growing up, and now you've gone ahead and done that also for your creative career?
1: Yes, I have a voracious musical appetite. I pretty much love all music, genuinely. The only thing I probably haven't tried is hardcore death metal, because my voice can't do that. However, on this tour, I just did a tour with Gary Lucas, who co-wrote Grace and Mojo Pin with Jeff Buckley, and I'm going to New York in 2 days to write with him in the same room where he and Jeff wrote their album Songs to No One and wrote Grace and Mojo Pin. And a friend of mine suggested that we do a version of War Pigs by Black Sabbath. And I was like, wow, I sort of missed Sabbath because I was too young, obviously. And then I only knew Ozzy Osbourne because of that bizarre reality TV show. You know, I never saw him at his prime, you know. But I looked at the words for War Pigs and I was like, holy crap, this is for Trump. I don't even want to say his name, but this is for the warlords of today. This song, War Pigs, is very suitable to be singing. And I think they released it in 1974 and it was more about the Vietnam War. So it's wild how songs take on different meanings decades later. And so now I can safely say I never thought I'd sing a Black Sabbath song, but the first gig in Brisbane, we had 4 sold out shows across Brisbane, Sydney and Melbourne. And my sons joined me, my son Dexter on drums and my beautiful boy Jonah on bass. And a little kid I've known for almost 10 years on guitar joined me for that. So that was very, very, very special. But no, just a voracious appetite. I started in an opera degree. I was studying classical piano from when I was 3 and then classical voice from when I was about 4 or 5. And I wanted to be a journalist. Well, first of all, of course, I wanted to be a nun, like all good Catholic girls. And then I read the fine print. Mm. I was like, yeah, maybe not. And then I wanted to be an investigative journalist because I did my work experience at the ABC. I actually wrote copy that went to air when I was 16, which was a huge thrill. And I got to do the 5, 4, 3, 2 for 7:30 report. Back when they had a Queensland edition, back when they had state-based editions in the 90s. And then I wanted to be Julian Burnside, basically. I wanted to be a human rights lawyer, and I worked very hard to get into law. But then fell into music and did a year of an opera degree, realised I didn't love it enough for it to be my obsession. Saw Jeff Buckley play and went, that's whatever that is, I want to do that. And then started my band the same year, left my degree. And then I went back and went into the jazz degree, which had the freedoms that I needed. There was no contemporary music degree then. Jazz was the closest I could get, which was great because it threw me out of my comfort zone into a world of huge learning and predominantly, you know, harmonic freedom and improvisation. And then my love of classical music and rock and everything else coincided alongside jazz in a happy place. Hello, Ceci. Yeah, so that was, it's my career has very genuinely been a series of happy accidents.
2: 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Yes.

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0: Unreal. Yeah. Unreal. We're chatting with Katie Noonan on As It Drops. Now, as we were saying, these 30 albums into your career, what actually still excites you about making music, getting back in the studio and now going ahead with another album coming out soon?
1: Music is limitless, and it's the only place where I'm completely at peace. And it is the greatest maker of friends. So I also fundamentally believe that everyone that can talk can sing. So if you come to one of my gigs, just get ready for a kumbaya. It's almost definitely going to happen. I have had the worst 2 years of my life. My darling dad died in March 2024, and then my marriage died in November the same year. So I was suddenly in wild survival mode. Left the matrimonial home in January 2025, was suddenly living on my own without all the things that I'd known for 26 years, you know, not seeing my children, which was the greatest and deepest heartache of my life. And that will take time to heal, and, you know, that's, they're magnificent, beautiful men, but, you know, their whole world was blown up, as was, you know, everyone's. So it's been a tough thing, but, you know, it's something that half the world goes through. The stats are true. I mean, I have a coven of 10 magnificent women who've been integral to my well-being my whole life, but particularly the last 18 months. And of the 10 of us, 5 of us are going through separation or divorce. So the stats are very real. And I've joined a mighty bodacious bunch of badass babes who are entering this new chapter of their life, single and enjoying their freedom as a single woman and a single mother. And I didn't mean to write this record. The songs just fell out in a big, beautiful, happy accident again. And then I was gifted these beautiful words by Trent Dalton, an old mate of mine who I've known for basically the 30 years. In fact, I remember the first interview was about Special Ones in 2000, just before we released it, and it was our highest. It was in, you know, the hottest 100. And I think it came in at 19, and it was a, yeah, anyway, and Trent has always been such a dear, beautiful writer whose writing I've admired, and he gifted me 153 pages of unpublished exclusive text February last year, and it's since turned into a song cycle for my classical a cappella vocal quartet, Are They, Australian Vocal Ensemble. But I nabbed 5 of them myself initially because they were just such beautiful vignettes all about falling in love that Trent wrote between 2000 and 2006, which was exactly when he was falling in love with Fiona, which was exactly when I was falling in love with Isaac, my future husband. And, you know, we got married in 04, Dexter was born in 05, Jonah was born in 06. So they were our golden years. And we had 20 great years. It was pretty much COVID that, you know, broke us like so many couples and friendships and all of the things, families, you know, vaxxers versus non-vaxxers and people on salary versus people not on salary and the financial. I mean, the stress for me as the sole financial provider when what I need was impossible, as in gatherings of people, was like catatonic. It was so intense. I had 2 kids in, you know, high school and, you know, a mortgage and car payments and all the things that I suddenly couldn't pay for. So it was wild time the last few years, yeah.
0: And it's cool though that you can now express all of those feelings and what's kind of happened and everything going with yourself with this album as well. And we're going to be able to hear it on June 26th, which we're so excited for. Also, when you mentioned a coven, I also have my coven as well. When you said that, I was like, oh, witchy power. It's witchy power.
1: The coven is mighty. The coven is mighty.
0: Yes, it
1: I couldn't
0: is.
1: Have survived. I mean, I'm a mother of 2 boys and I was married to a man. And so I was well and truly outnumbered. I've always really cherished and championed the coven. I've always cherished women in my industry since day dot as well. I mean, I remember we took Missy Higgins when she was 16, I think, on her first national tour. I took Thelma Plum on one of her first national tours, Melody Poole, Sahara Beck. I've always prioritised young female artists, but also now working mums and pregnant mums and mums coming back to the industry after children, because I know how bloody hard that is. Yeah, the coven has always been important to me on and off the stage, but my coven are a beautiful bunch of badass bitches. About five of us on the Sunshine Coast, one in Brisbane, and then the rest spread across Sydney and Melbourne. So I have coven catch-ups on the road, which fill my heart in a way that only a gathering of women can, as you know. So, yeah.
0: I have one gay man in mind, so mine is just that little extra, a little bit spicy.
1: I've got my gay boyfriends are firmly a part of my support circle as well. In fact, I was just in Rome and I bought the calendar of the hot priests of Rome for of my course. Gay boyfriend in of Sydney, because they're very hot. Yeah. And Easter was an exciting time to be in Roma. There are all these gorgeous young priests everywhere. But it's a thing. They put out a calendar each year of the hot priests of Rome, and they're very good looking. Yeah, it's quite a loss.
0: And as yourself, I'm going to be a nun back in the day, I understand the connection, like the feel.
1: Yeah.
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0: were chatting with Noonan on As It Drops. Now, is there a piece of advice that you would actually find yourself giving young musicians, or something that you've learned in the industry that you would love to give to them now and hopefully send them away with something that they can be like, yes, Katie was right?
1: Trust your instincts. Only you sound like yourself. Your story matters. You are unique. No one sounds like you. Please don't follow the path of these reality shows and become a glorified karaoke singer. Tell your story. Your story is really important, and it matters to you and it matters to others. If you are an instrumentalist, learn how to sing. You got to learn how to breathe and support your singer. If you are a singer, learn an instrument so you can speak the vernacular of your bandmates, and don't be just a singer. You need to be a complete musician. You don't have to shred, but you need to be able to understand the language of songwriting and talk to your band like a band leader, or talk to them as your musical equal. But build it and they will come. It's such a hard time with just, you know, when I started, you've just got to hustle. I remember going into the foyer of the ABC and refusing to leave until I saw Richard Kingsmill at Triple J. And I remember going into the foyer of Rolling Stone and saying, I need to speak to the editor, please. And we were largely self-managed. We were the 7-year overnight success. We toured our asses off. My advice would be tour as much as possible, play as much as possible, find your tribe, find your coven, and hustle and build it, and they will come. But more than anything, your story matters. Yeah.
0: Amazing. Amazing stuff. Oh, put that on a poem, put it on a shirt. I don't know, put it anywhere.
1: <That's> a tea towel.
0: Put on a tea towel. Oh, I love
1: your
0: that.
1: Story
0: I love
1: matters.
0: I love
1: but
0: it.
1: It's so, and community radio, you know, I wouldn't have a career without community radio. I've played every sort of community radio station around Australia, and, you know, they're the beating life of our community and the supporters of Australian music. And in this next chapter of my life, like, I'm 50 next year, I'm really going to be focusing on what legacy I can leave behind that makes it easier to be an artist in Australia. So that's pushing for legislations, pushing for quotas, pushing for streaming services to have a minimum amount of Australian content and music. And Australian radio doesn't sound Australian at all, and it did when I started out, and it really doesn't now. So that saddens me deeply, because we make shit-hot music, we make world-class music, and it needs to be championed more. And the last person, really, the last leader who advocated in a very eloquent way, sometimes elitist, which wasn't great, was Paul Keating, and that was 96. He stepped down as Prime Minister, and I just don't think we've had a leader that's been able to speak really clearly about the integrous nature, the absolute vitality and the fundamental transformative power of music, and the importance of it in every Australian's life. Pokies killed the music, and then streaming killed the music, and now Spotify's killing music, and anything we can do to just break those chains and create a space for the next generation, because it's never been harder, sadly. And anything you can do as a consumer. So I buy Australian owned, I buy Australian made. Even if we don't have a CD player, which I do because I'm a musician and my car's that old, I don't do Spotify because they're quite genuinely the most unethical way to consume music. So if you do love music, leave Spotify, join Tidal, Apple Music, any of the others. But buy a CD, even if you don't have a CD player, buy a tote bag, buy a tea towel, buy anything, buy tickets to a gig, because we, without you, you know, you, the consumer, have the power to change the paradigm, to change the algorithm. So, yeah, buy Australian made and owned, and support Australian music at every... And I mean that in every way. This scarf I'm wearing, you know... I'm just trying to think of their name, but I'm wearing all Australian-owned clothing and textiles, and I only buy Australian art, and, you know, everything I consume as much as possible, I buy Australian, and I choose to not engage with AI. Mm-hmm. in a conscious way. I know I am subconsciously, but you know, AI is the death of artistry for me. So anything you can do to keep it real. Yeah.
0: Yeah, that's it. I love it. I love it. I love that passion, and I love that want for Australian stuff to push through and to be the face and to be the top of everything, honestly. The music side of things, the Australian made side of things. It's what this show's all about, Australian made music, and Katie Noonan from those days in George to now. We have loved having you in our Aussie music scene, and we can't wait for come and you're such an inspiration to myself, and you're awesome. Aww. And so thank you,
1: love. There are a lot of gigs on the horizon. The album tours July 10 to August 1, and then I'm touring September to December all across the country, about 30 shows all up, actually. Yeah.
0: Amazing. And we can't wait. Katie Noonan, thanks so much for coming on As It Drops.
1: Thank you, Kayla.
0: What a pleasure it was to catch up with Katie Noonan. Her latest single, Alone But All One, playing for you now as it drops.
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4: Your four-day forecast for the Mallee for Monday. Partly cloudy after a foggy start with light winds. For Tuesday, partly cloudy, chance of morning fog, light winds 15. Wednesday, partly cloudy, foggy start, light winds 16. And for Thursday, partly cloudy, a top 15. Heading for a high on Monday in Swan Hill and Karanga 14, Mildura 15, Horsham 13, and Bendigo heading for a top of 14.
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4: At the moment, 7 degrees.
0: 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This is Australian music. Creative, diverse, and very much alive. As it drops.
5: As it drops, your weekly celebration of just how creative, diverse and alive Australian music truly is. It is your host, Tia Kayla, and if you missed it in the last 2 hours, we caught up with Katie Noonan. Now, you would have known her from the band George, but then went off and did her own solo career. She's got a new album out now, and we have her songs in our As It Drops playlist, plus some Amber Lawrence as well. Now, she's the gal that moved to Tamworth to be a country music star, and we have, well, her song of her new album in our As It Drops playlist as well. Now in this hour, a bulk load of Aussie music plus your As It Drops flashback. Kicking it off first with a bit of KLP. She's doing something different to this Point of View hit, As It Drops.

0: as it drops your weekly celebration of just how creative, diverse and alive Australian music truly is. An Aussie rock classic from 1976. Now, this reflective ballad is about grief and loss after a friend's girlfriend died in a motorcycle accident, and it was later transformed into a hard rock anthem we know today. Now, the famous crowd response wasn't written by the band at all, but emerged from Australian audiences in the early 1980s and become one of the most iconic call and response moments in Australian rock history. The song is Am I Ever... Well, actually, hold on. Yeah, it's That by the Angels. So if you want to, we'll scream the crowd answer in your car, at home, wherever you are, you can. Do it now. Well, do it in 10. The song's coming up. It's your As It Drops flashback.
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0: 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To send you out, I've got this new one from What's So Not. 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
5: Your four-day forecast for the Mallee for Monday. Partly cloudy after a foggy start with light winds. For Tuesday, partly cloudy, chance of morning fog, light winds 15. Wednesday, partly cloudy, foggy start, light winds 16. And for Thursday, partly cloudy, a top 15. Heading for a high on Monday in Swan Hill and Karanga 14, Mildura 15, Horsham 13, and Bendigo heading for a top of 14.
4: 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LMCT 235.
5: Right now, 6 degrees.
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4: Your four-day forecast for the Mallee for Monday. Partly cloudy after a foggy start with light winds. For Tuesday, partly cloudy, chance of morning fog, light winds 15. Wednesday, partly cloudy, foggy start, light winds 16. And for Thursday, partly cloudy, a top 15. Heading for a high on Monday in Swan Hill and Karanga 14, Mildura 15, Horsham 13, and Bendigo heading for a top of 14.
3: 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LMCT 235.
4: Currently 5 degrees.
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3: Your four-day forecast for the Mallee for Monday. Partly cloudy after a foggy start with light winds. For Tuesday, partly cloudy, chance of morning fog, light winds 15. Wednesday, partly cloudy, foggy start, light winds 16. And for Thursday, partly cloudy, a top 15. Heading for a high on Monday in Swan Hill and Karanga 14, Mildura 15, Horsham 13, and Bendigo heading for a top of 14.
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1: Hello, I'm Sarah Wiedersehen. US Vice President J.D. Vance has arrived in Switzerland to help negotiators build on the interim peace deal to end the war in Iran. A memorandum of understanding was signed last week, and US and Iranian negotiators have 60 days to reach a formal agreement. However, negotiations have been complicated by the exchange of fire between Israel and Hezbollah in Lebanon. British Prime Minister Keir Starmer is reportedly preparing to step down after concluding his position is now untenable. As Nine's Europe correspondent Mimi Becker reports, an announcement could be imminent.
2: According to British press, it could be as early as tomorrow, and the headlines here in the UK say Starmer is ready to resign. He is at his country estate Chequers with his wife this weekend, weighing up his political future, but it was just Friday that he vowed to fight to keep his leadership, but government sources now say that he knows the game is up. It comes after Greater Manchester Mayor Andy Burnham won a hotly contested by-election, and becoming an MP means that he can now challenge for leadership.
1: New polling shows a majority of voters back a fall in national house prices as a result of the Albanese government's tax overhaul. The Resolve Political Monitor, published in The Age, found 54% supported lower house prices, compared with just 11% who were opposed. Labor's changes to negative gearing and the capital gains tax, designed to make housing more affordable, will go to the Senate tomorrow for debate. Queensland councils want the federal government to reverse its decision to cut funding to disaster recovery. Under the changes, funding to communities impacted by natural disasters will be split 50-50 between state and federal governments. Previously, the Commonwealth chipped in a bigger share. Local Government Association of Queensland CEO Alison Smith warns it means less money for people in areas prone to natural disasters.
3: So automatically that spells an equation where less money will come to communities to help them recover from disasters. And being here in Queensland, which is Australia's most disaster-prone state, we see this as a disastrous outcome.
1: And an anti-whaling protester who climbed into a whaling vessel in Iceland has been arrested. One of Iceland's two remaining whaling ships has set out to kill whales after a two-year hiatus. Iceland is one of only three countries that still openly permit whaling, alongside Norway and Japan.
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1: The Sydney Roosters have beaten the Cronulla Sharks 27-8 to wrap up round 16 of the NRL. Earlier, the Warriors beat the Cowboys and the Melbourne Storm beat the Canberra Raiders 42-20. Raiders coach Ricky Stewart says they gave away too many penalties in the second half.
5: Some people just don't learn. Some really, really stupid penalties we gave away, gave them field position and they scored off it.
1: In the AFL, the Western Bulldogs have beaten St Kilda 12-11-83 to 8-12-60, while North Melbourne has defeated Richmond by 25 points at the MCG. At the World Cup, a goal with just 2 minutes of stoppage time to spare has seen four-time champions Germany down Ivory Coast 2-1 to advance to the knockout stage, while Japan has defeated Tunisia 4-0. That's latest news and sport.
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8: your four-day forecast for the Mallee for Monday. Partly cloudy after a foggy start with light winds. For Tuesday, partly cloudy, chance of morning fog, light winds 15. Wednesday, partly cloudy, foggy start, light winds 16. And for Thursday, partly cloudy, a top 15. Heading for a high on Monday in Swan Hill and Karanga 14, Mildura 15, Horsham 13, and Bendigo heading for a top of 14.
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8: Currently 5 degrees.
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9: 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Far too kind.

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12: How good is this, boys? We are giving somebody $10,000 going into their weekend. Just 10 grand to spend, do whatever they want with. We're going to punch in the numbers and surprise this lucky person who's collected the code words. That's all you need to do to win.
13: Hello.
12: Hello, is that Teresa?
13: It is.
12: Teresa, it's Fifi, Fev and Nick here. Teresa, you've won $10,000!
13: Get stuffed. No way. You're not playing a joke on me, are you?
14: No,
10: no joke.
12: This is not a setup.
13: Oh, my God, oh, my God, oh, my God. No freaking way.
12: Yay, Teresa!
13: Oh, my God, I'm just standing there so I can...
14: You sound like you're at work.
13: No, Fifi, no, is it? Oh, no, actually, I want to say yes. Is it really?
12: It's really happening.
13: Am I the second last? I entered and I'm like, come on, let me be one of those.
14: Yeah, we've already given away $70,000 and now that's $80,000.
12: You are a winner, Teresa. What are you going to do with 10K?
13: Oh, I'm going to have lots of fun. Yeah, I'm not going to spend a cent on any bills, or maybe a little bit, but I just want to say, yes, I'll have that. And what do you want? Let's go out to dinner and have an expensive meal and not worry about how much it's going to cost.
12: Oh,
13: and,
12: I love that. Love that for you, Teresa.
13: You guys, honestly, I listen to you every day and I love you. Oh. Seriously, I know everybody says it, but you guys are so entertaining.
12: Oh, thanks, Teresa. Thank you, Teresa. Aren't you lovely? Well, now you're $10,000. What a great way to start your weekend.
13: I'm shaking. Oh, my God. Oh, my God. You are, you know, come on. Oh, my God.
14: Yes. Hey, don't worry. Enjoy the weekend, man.
13: You have made my day.
10: $1,000 richer. And it doesn't stop there. Keep it locked. Listen for those code words because we have another $10,000 cash next week. A share in our 100K payday could help you sleep easy and so can Bedshed with all Sleepmaker Performance mattresses now half price. 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It is Phoebe, Fev and Nick.
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0: joined by Kate Sobrano, Casey Donovan, Lucy Durack, Joanne, Rob Mills. Millsy expects more from me. Shannon Knoll. I can't let these established award-winning performers down. So I have to give this my everything. I have to practice.
1: We'll
0: I have to rehearse.
1: Injury early.
0: There's a lot of pressure on me, guys. This is my grand final next Wednesday.
1: It is your grand final.
0: This is my
1: final.
0: State of origin.
1: And the prep started, and you were really worried a couple of days ago. We're a week out. You weren't here. We're worried about you on Wednesday, but then you had. We learnt you had a medical procedure done.
0: Quick clean out. Colonoscopy.
1: We're hoping it's something to do with your voice, your vocal cords, but it wasn't. It was the other end. And you're a bit worried about costumes, Corrie. Now we've got
0: Well, I've been mentioning Corrie for about 3 weeks now. I've got steps to move, learn. Where am I going to learn my Corrie?
1: Yeah, well, I've got a guest on now, and her name is Laura, and she's from talent agent Patrick Management, and she has worked with some of the biggest artists, some of the biggest producers, Snoop Dogg, Coldplay. She has looked after these people. Now she's going to be looking after you, Fiona Box. Say hello to your little friend.
0: Oh, Laura!
2: Hi, how are you going?
0: Oh, Laura, I'm thrilled. You obviously heard about the night and thought, well, how do I acquire this talent? Am I on your books now?
2: Oh, look, absolutely. We can sort something out.
1: Now, what are you bringing to the table, Laws?
2: We are bringing some phenomenal dancers with BP. So they have danced, with Baker Boy, Katy Perry, Damien, Jess Calvary, and now BP Box.
0: Oh, Laura, this is fabulous. So do I have my own dancers?
2: Oh, look, you do. You've got your own dancers.
1: Wow.
2: And they might even throw in a few little moves for you to learn as well, if you're up for it.
1: This has made her day. This is all shit, Laura. All she's talked about.
0: Because you know what I was saying the other day, Laura? When Taylor is planning the Eras tour, she had all her dancers dancing with her, and these guys were all looking at me going, you don't deserve dancers. Why am I different to Taylor?
2: You
0: why don't I get dancers?
2: You absolutely deserve dancers.
0: Thank you.
2: And you deserve world-class dancers, and that's what we're going to bring for you.
0: When do we hit the studio?
1: She's going to be a real pain, Laws. And do your dancers know that it's just karaoke as well?
0: Stop that. It's performing.
3: It is performing.
0: I am performing.
1: It is performing,
2: They've said to me, you know, we've performed at the Grand Prix, we've performed at, you know, the AO, we've performed at the AFL, but this will be the highlight of our career.
0: Oh, it
2: no
0: will.
2: Doubt.
0: Oh, Laura.
2: No
0: we're
2: doubt.
0: We're going to set records on Wednesday night. Wait till you see. I've got pyrotechnics. I've got smoke machines.
1: Changes.
0: I've got wind machines. I've got
2: Is there
0: seven
2: a glitter cannon.
0: Leon, glitter cannon.
2: There should be a glitter cannon.
0: I didn't know that was a thing. Leon, glitter cannon.
4: I will look into that for you.
1: Well, okay, we better get rid of Laws
0: glitter
1: now before she gives
0: cannon.
1: You more ideas. Hey, thanks, mate. Thanks for jumping on board. That's Patrick, a management. Everyone just wants to be part of it, Boxy.
0: I've got dancers, guys. What can I say? I am now my own troop.
3: 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Technically, you are.
1: I think I'm done.
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0: I know.
3: They've been nailing it.
0: Putting the community first, putting people first.
3: Yeah, it's banking that gives back, supporting you and communities around Australia. People First Bank, all kinds of good for the happy hour. We've had a massive week. The Socceroos are on tomorrow morning. Footy kicking off very soon. The rugby league's on tonight as well. The Socceroos are on tomorrow morning. But guys, we've
1: Ponga double tonight.
3: You reckon he's on?
0: Ponga double? What's a Ponga?
3: We'll tell you after this. The Bulletin, the highs, the lows and everything in between. Okay, it's the highlights. To Fifi Fevernick, if you've missed anything this week, good news. We relive it all after this.
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13: Your four-day forecast for the Mallee for Monday. Partly cloudy after a foggy start with light winds. For Tuesday, partly cloudy, chance of morning fog, light winds 15. Wednesday, partly cloudy, foggy start, light winds 16. And for Thursday, partly cloudy, a top 15. Heading for a high on Monday in Swan Hill and Karanga 14, Mildura 15, Horsham 13, and Bendigo heading for a top of 14.
1: 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LMCT 235.
13: Right now, 6 degrees.
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1: We are getting an update on your superpower.
2: My superpower. I believe I can tell if a man is good looking by his arms.
1: Yes. And I believe that's just using your eyes to work out one bit of him's good looking.
2: No, because
1: I reckon the rest of it will be as
2: No,
1: well.
2: I don't think so. Because think about, you think of hot people. They don't have all hot bits. You can have a hot guy that's got terrible feet. You don't look at his feet and go, that's a hot
1: feet
2: man.
1: Feet is very different to arms.
2: So that's the only exception. Knees. Legs. You can have a man that doesn't have the best legs, but they're an attractive man with a great upper body.
1: I don't reckon you have an unattractive man with shocking, an attractive man with shocking legs.
2: You don't think?
1: I don't know.
2: Anyway.
1: I do look like a 16-year-old girl from behind. I have the chickeniest legs you've ever seen.
2: So, my theory did fail earlier this week.
1: Yes, you got fished.
2: Oh, my God. We need to give context to that.
1: Sorry.
2: I was driving along, saw a man's arm out the window. He was a tradie, like tan, tatted up, hot, and I'd planned my life with him pretty much until I drove up next to him and I was like, oh my God, my theory has not worked for the first time ever.
1: Your words, you
2: me
1: call
2: and
1: him
2: that man are on, we're separated now already. It was
1: already
2: a quick
1: split.
2: Affair.
1: Already split. You got half his truck.
2: So the producers have given here me a whole lot of photos of arms, and I'm going to prove to you that I can tell you if these people are hot or not.
1: Yeah, sure.
2: Do we know them? I don't want to offend anybody.
3: I've got the answers.
2: Okay. Oh, we know them.
4: No celebrities.
2: Oh, I don't want to hurt anyone's feelings.
1: Are they celebrities?
4: I don't know if they would know who we are.
2: Great.
1: What do you mean?
2: Okay.
1: What do you
2: picture
1: mean
2: one?
1: Hugh Jackman's not listening to the show?
2: Picture one, not attractive. Who have we got?
3: Timothy Chalamet.
2: Not attractive. I'm not into the weedy little Oh, producers, don't open your mouth and go, no, you're his age. Yes, that's why all the young women like the little weedy guys.
1: Yeah, I think when you say weedy, you mean he's young.
2: Nah, he's just
1: very
2: not
1: young.
2: He's just, you know how all like the women of Hollywood are going for these like kind of like.
1: He's 14 and in year 8.
2: They look a bit ratty. Yeah.
4: I was about to say it's the rat boy look.
2: The rat boy.
1: Yeah, the rat boy.
2: Anyway,
1: the rodent.
2: One from one. Number two, hot.
3: Owen Wilson.
2: Oh.
1: Are you joking?
2: That's tricky.
3: But no.
1: Can I see the arm? Can I see the arm?
2: The arm's a hot arm.
1: Oh, I don't think that's hot.
3: In that photo.
2: Well, I'm not asking for you. Oh, he does. Oh, I think I might have let myself down there.
1: Harry.
2: Okay, three. Nah, not hot at all.
3: Harry Styles.
2: Oh, my God, what's happened to my theory? Actually, no, I don't find Harry Styles that hot. I love him, but
1: angelic.
2: I don't. No, I like him, but
1: he's
2: I don't find him hot.
1: He is breathtakingly beautiful.
2: No, I don't think so. I don't get sexy. I just get gorgeous.
1: You have fun with Owen Wilson over there. I'll take Harry.
2: Four. What is that? I can't even see where that is. I think that's hot. That's whatever that is. It's going to be absolutely hot.
3: Okay. Tommy Little.
2: Oh, my God.
1: Harry.
2: What is that on your body?
1: It's my tattoo.
2: Where?
1: Right there.
2: On your elbow?
1: Yeah.
2: It looks like it's a torso.
1: It's my arm, Karen.
2: Oh, well, there you go. There's a compliment for the day for you.
1: Thank you.
2: You and Owen Wilson are my type. Five? Not five.
3: Jeff Bezos.
2: Good. See? Six?
3: Jacob and Lordy.
1: Oh, Karen, you really.
2: Seven?
3: Steve Buscemi.
1: Yeah, that's good.
2: Eight?
3: Ed Sheeran.
2: So there we go.
1: So what was that?
2: That's pretty good.
1: I think
2: that was pretty good. We just worked out that
1: I
2: thought.
1: You and Owen Wilson.
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2: Because I don't reckon you'll meet a bigger wuss than me. Maybe my housemate.
3: A wuss in what? Nah, you do things like bungee jump and go like do crazy stuff.
2: Okay, scary stuff on screen.
3: Oh, yeah, you hate a jump scare.
2: I'm terrified.
3: You hate John, a jump scare.
2: Johnny and I, my housemate, who you know well, we were looking for something to watch last night and we came across Cape Fear.
3: What's that?
2: Have you seen Cape Fear?
3: No.
2: No, Cape Fear is a series.
3: Oh.
2: And it's got Javier Bardem in it.
3: Who's that?
2: Javier Bardem is the guy. So this is how Johnny described it. So Javier Bardem is terrifying and beautiful.
3: Okay.
2: And Johnny was trying to, he said, this is what how wrong he gets thing. He goes, oh, man, remember him in Old Men for No Reason?
3: And oh, I went, my God.
2: And I went, what?
3: And he goes,
2: Old Man for No Reason. You know, Javier Bardem was terrifying. And he didn't call him Javier. He called him Xavier Bardem. He goes, Xavier Bardem was terrifying in Old Man for No Reason. And I said, do you mean No Country for Old Men? Old Man for No Reason. But then, anyway, we tried to watch Cape Fear.
3: Yeah.
2: 10 minutes. We got in, 10 minutes, and we're like, this is way too...
3: Is he as scared?
2: Yeah, we were both terrified.
3: And what, as boys watching it together, what do you do when you're terrified?
2: I was putting my hands over my eyes and trying to peek through the gaps in my hands, and he was going, don't watch, don't watch, don't watch. No, I can't watch. And then he was just watching the other way. And then it was just both us turned away from the TV going, do you reckon it's over? It sounds like it's over. We're looking back and agreeing not to watch.
3: Okay, right.
2: But because it was a break from what has been on non-stop in our house at the moment.
3: Which is the soccer.
2: Which has been the World Cup.
3: Yeah.
2: And because the World Cup is on SBS, we have been getting SBS ads for other shows. And I got home the other day. And this is what Johnny thought he'd seen an ad for. He goes, bro, we need to talk about this. He goes, Matt Preston should not be in a hospital.
3: What?
2: And I said, what? And he goes, Ruby Rose should not be in a hospital. And I said, what? And
3: he goes,
2: bro, she doesn't know what she's doing. Why? She should not be.
3: But they're not operating.
2: So
3: they're just observing.
2: He thought this was a show about them having a go at surgery. And he goes, I said, what do you think happens on the show? And
3: like
2: goes,
3: Dancing with the Stars, where they have a go at dancing.
2: Yes.
3: Surgery with
2: yes.
3: Stars.
2: And he goes, can you imagine waking up, you're in an emergency, and you wake up, and they're like, Ruby Rose had a crack. And he goes, and what's Matt Preston in there? He's not making a souffle. And I said, bro, I don't think so. He heard, this is audio from the ad that he heard, and he thought...
3: Is he genuinely joking, or he genuinely believes this?
2: He was 100% serious, but after I went back and listened to the ad, in his mindset, if he thinks they're putting Matt Preston, Yelena Dokic, and Ruby Rose...
3: Oh, I trust her.
2: Yeah, yeah.
3: Precision on Yelena would be...
2: But wait till you hear the audio. Keeping in mind, you think... This is a show where Matt Preston has to operate on people in a hospital.
4: I have no idea what I'm about to do.
5: Can you open your eyes?
6: Oh, my God.
4: This is kind of where it gets real, isn't it?
2: I can understand.
3: The life support machine in the background. But they do pressure tests in the kitchen. MasterChef.
2: Well, this
3: they love
2: is where
3: a pressure test. This would be perfect for them.
2: So that show is obviously, it's a documentary where they just spend a day in the hospital learning what they do, but they don't put them to work. But this blows my mind even more because he said, he goes, what are they doing in there? They don't need to make a souffle. And I said, Johnny, I explained the show to him and he goes, oh, that's better. And I said, but this will blow your mind even more. Do you know Matt Preston is not a chef? And he goes, what? What? Why is he on MasterChef?
3: Because he's a food reviewer.
2: I said,
3: yes.
2: He's a food critic. And he goes, it's not called Master Critic. It's called MasterChef.
3: He's a judge. He's not a contestant.
2: Anyway, he was equally as outraged about him in the operating theatre as being on MasterChef.
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12: Your four-day forecast for the Mallee for Monday. Partly cloudy after a foggy start with light winds. For Tuesday, partly cloudy, chance of morning fog, light winds 15. Wednesday, partly cloudy, foggy start, light winds 16. And for Thursday, partly cloudy, a top 15. Heading for a high on Monday in Swan Hill and Karanga 14, Mildura 15, Horsham 13 and Bendigo heading for a top of 14.
10: 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LMCT 235.
12: At the moment, 4 degrees.
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15: Driving you home, you're with Carrie Bickmore and Tommy Little.
16: I watched my friend do the wildest thing when I was driving the other day, and I was like, that is disgusting.
17: Driving in the car with you?
16: Driving in the car with me.
17: So passenger, front passenger
16: front,
17: side.
16: Front passenger.
17: Yeah.
16: And he was holding his cap, and then he was like, what's that? And there was some, like, brown smudge on his cap.
17: Oh, no. Oh, no. No.
16: What's
17: no.
16: the first thing you do
17: when
16: you see something you don't know what's on? And I said, I don't know what that is. It could be a coffee stain. What's the first thing you do?
17: So I think I know where this is going. And it's always confused me in the world. If someone goes like this, if they go, oh, that stinks, your first reaction is to go... What stinks? And get it as far up your nose as you can so you too can be disgusted. So I'm guessing, see, Bickmore, that we skipped the smell stage.
16: Yes, we did.
17: And when you've suggested that it might be a coffee stain or chocolate or even a turd perhaps, there is only one way to get to the
16: to
17: bottom.
16: To know for sure.
17: Yeah, and that's stick it in your gob.
16: He licked it.
17: Yuck.
16: I said, what are you doing? And he was like, what? yeah, it's coffee. And I was like, I don't care. That's not how you work it out. You sniff, then you lick. Or never lick. Sorry, you sniff, and then once you've removed...
17: You've revealed a little too much information about yourself.
16: Once you've removed that there's nothing turd-like there, then you can have a little nibble. But you don't go in for a nibble first up.
17: Yeah.
16: Is that rogue and wild?
17: It's really rogue. Also, because I would assume for a cap... I would assume more likely to have dropped it on the ground than for some
16: into
17: kind
16: shit.
17: Of food.
16: Yes.
17: Shit, than to some kind of
16: coffee
17: food to
16: gone from the mouth
17: up
16: upwards.
17: On top of the cap.
16: Oh my God, did he just like licked the turd, didn't he?
17: Yeah, because also
16: and then went,
17: the
16: yeah,
17: first thing
16: delicious.
17: I would do, the first thing I would do if I licked a stain and I realised it was turd, yeah, I'd say it's chalky. It's just no need to worry, it's chalky.
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2: Now, because it is so good to have you back.
3: Great to be back.
2: Young Oren Barry, who was filling in while you're away, she helped me out with something that I think everyone should know. And I don't know if you already know this, but I think you might be in the same boat as I am.
3: Mm-hmm.
2: You know when you're on Instagram, what do you do if you see something and you want to refer back to it later?
3: I send it to myself.
2: See, I
3: send a message to Carrie and go, you might want that later.
2: It's so funny because I either send them to Jesse in our team, and half the time it's not stuff I even think you'll be interested in.
3: You just want to keep it for you for later.
2: Yes, I just know if I go to the Jesse chat, it'll be in there. Or sometimes I will screenshot the account, but then I'll have to go to find it. I have to go into the account and scroll down.
3: But don't you send it to yourself now?
2: No, I've learned a new thing, which I think me and you were the only people in Australia that don't know. So if you look on Instagram, you know that thing on the right that says it's a save thing, but that little bookmark thing?
3: Oh, yeah.
2: Do you know you can just save them and now? So I was literally screenshotting.
3: No, I've been doing the same thing.
2: Yeah, and then I have to go back. So if I want to find something, I have to go back through my photo roll, my camera roll, find where I screenshot it, then go to the account.
3: And then you're telling me what I do. But now I send it to myself and I've got a carry chat. And so then I go into my carry chat. But you know what else?
2: What?
3: You were talking to the woman that till 18 months ago was still typing in www.
2: Yes, that is true.
3: Her Google searches.
2: Yes.
3: So all of this is new to me.
2: You were still going to Google for Google searches.
3: Head office.
2: Yeah.
3: I was going there and knocking on the door and going, could you look up for me?
2: Well, this will blow your mind, Carrie, because you just go into that and you hit save. And
3: then where do they go?
2: They're going to your saved collections.
3: And where do I find that?
2: And so then you're going to your little bars up the top of your profile.
3: Mm-hmm.
2: People listening, bear with me because this is for...
3: Dad has got some...
2: This is, Daddy's got the internet for the first time.
3: Saved.
2: So it's under settings and activities and you go to saved. But then you can break them up into things.
3: Yeah.
2: So I've got radio topics and you click on that.
3: Oh, yeah.
2: And in there I've got some good stuff. The word avocado comes from the Aztec word ashucatel, which means testicle. So that I thought that would be good stuff to bring
3: Air
2: sometime.
3: Stuff to bring on air.
2: Yeah.
3: Yep.
2: And then there's...
3: What other files have you got?
2: I've got recipes to make.
3: Oh.
2: Yep. And then you go through there. So instead of having to find a screenshot of an aglio e olio, I can just go and the whole video is there. Michelin starred aglio e olio is right there. Producer Kieran, what have you got for us?
4: Did you want me to tell you something else that you could have been doing this whole time?
2: Oh, my God.
4: You're looking for a story in your phone. On your phone, if you click the search arrow, it can read the photos. So my garage door, if I take a photo, I want to look at my garage door, I can type in Merlin and it brings up the photo of the garage door.
2: Come on, mate. We all knew about that.
3: Did we?
2: Did you not know about that?
3: Not that you could search for words on your photos.
2: Yes.
3: But do you know another thing that Instagram's brought in? You know you can change your grid around now.
2: What do you mean?
3: So you know how your grid is in chronological order? If you looked hot from 5 years ago and you want to bring that back up the top, you just reorder your grid.
2: Is there a catfishing setting?
3: There's a catfishing setting.
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0: with the man, the myth, the disappointment, Kieran Simpson.
1: Has this been a segment I've missed, or is this its debut?
2: This is its, not penultimate, second.
3: Second outing.
1: Second, yeah. So this is where our producer, Kieran, has a little listen to some other shows around the dial.
2: I'll be honest, so far it's been late night on the AM band.
1: Oh, what happens there?
2: Oh, some wonderful stuff, Kizzy.
3: It was the last one he missed was a spicy Thai massage that got dumped.
2: Oh, that's right.
3: Very quickly.
2: Yeah.
1: The massage was happening on air, or a story about a massage?
3: A story about a massage. As he's talking, he's like, they asked me if I wanted spicy or not.
2: No, I believe the exact words was, do you want firm, hard, or hot? And then the presenter dumped it.
1: Oh, I need to know now.
3: He went hot.
1: Okay, yeah. So where have you digged around
3: I've
1: the
3: been
1: dials this week?
3: Other drive shows.
1: We've been doing some back-end research on other drive shows
3: because there's more out
1: what
3: there.
1: What are we up against? What should we be doing more of on our show?
3: Well, I believe, let me introduce you to a great caller that happened on the AM just this week.
4: Len is giving us a buzz. Hello, Len.
5: Hey, Tony. Nothing wrong with an open fire, mate. I grew up with it. I mean, I'm a bit ancient. I'm a lot older than you. But,
4: sure of that?
5: Oh, I think so. And anyway.
3: So they're talking about open fires and why we should be allowed to...
1: Sure.
2: I thought he was talking about
1: an open foyer. No. And I was like, all foyers open? Anyway.
3: So they've been talking about it for a while because, as Tommy has previously said, it's just call any time.
2: Yes, they do ask a call anytime. But I agree with our caller's stance. I reckon there is nothing wrong with an open fire.
3: Yeah, well, this caller was particularly angry about the caller who just preceded him.
5: I mean, the lady that rang up and complained about the smoke and this and that and the other, enjoy it.
2: I agree.
1: Sorry, are people ringing up to complain about open fires?
2: Oh, because I reckon they're going to be banned at some point because there's...
1: Oh, really?
2: Oh, do you not... There's always nuffies in local areas that are like, they hate the smell of smoke and they don't say they hate the smell of smoke. They go, oh, the wood that you burn, it's unnecessary.
1: Yes, right.
2: And it's one of the great joys of the world.
1: Well, maybe we'll add open fires discuss on the show next week.
3: But I also think that probably we would have ended the call there going, thanks for your poll. Yeah. You know, you like them, great. No, how about we go on holiday?
5: I mean, I just went away... a little getaway with the missus in April, and we stayed in Bright. Mm. And the first thing I did when I walked out the back door is had a look, and there was a big outdoor fire pit there. And the missus goes, "You're going to use that, aren't you?" I said, "You bet."
2: Yeah, I agree.
1: Oh, you bet.
2: I love a fire pit. Mm. Yes.
3: And we didn't just have one fire. We had multiple.
5: Yeah, I had a fire every night. I'd start at about 5:15.
2: Yep.
5: You whack this wood on there and I'd sit out there with it going at about 5:15, you know, red wine time.
1: Red wine time.
3: Red wine. I could go a red wine now. This was 5:45, so we'd already had one when we were taking this call. But, you know, we like, a call that comes to an end at some point.
2: Okay.
3: Yeah. And so we've heard about the red wine and we've got to move on. The news is coming up. So we would say, thanks so much for your call.
2: Nah, that's not how they do
3: it. Not on the AM.
4: Len.
5: Just relax.
4: Len?
5: Yeah.
4: I've got to go, mate.
5: So do I.
4: Okay. Damn it.
2: So do I. He's so wonderful.
1: Oh, yeah. What do you call me for? You call me. That's the kind of vibe that was.
2: And Len, he had his attitude. He was like, you've got to go. You have contributed nothing to this. I've told you about my fire pit, my red wine, my holiday, and what have you added?
3: Anyway, Fitzy Whipper, you're up next.
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1: What are you doing this weekend?
2: I am doing some comedy shows because what are
1: anything
2: you doing?
1: Anything fun. Oh, sorry, that is fun. But anything else outside of that?
2: No other plans. Oh, I'm watching the Socceroos.
1: Oh, you watch the Socceroos. I'm going to watch the last episode of Off Campus.
2: Oh.
1: I'm so excited.
2: I can't believe how much you've drip fed yourself.
1: Yeah, it's like foreplay for me. I'm just a little bit every day.
2: Is that how foreplay works, Karen?
1: I think so.
2: When do you actually have sex? At the end of the week?
1: Oh, God. Speaking of sex, and if you've got little ears in the car just for the next 90 seconds, maybe, like, this is not, yeah, look, it's going to get quite explicit for about 90 seconds.
2: Yes.
1: Because I want to play you what happened to me on the plane the other day. So I always find it a lot when you're watching people watch adult movies.
2: Game of Thrones.
1: TV shows that have sex scenes in it. When you see someone watching on a plane, you're like, mate, stop. Ew. Right? And phones have made it a bit easier because now we're watching it on our phones. You can be a bit more discreet about
2: it.
1: Oh, my God.
2: You've just made a motion like you're cupping your hands up at the side of the screen. If I saw someone watching and, like, shielding their screen, I would assume they're watching the worst stuff.
1: So this was me. I got on a flight the other day and I was like, I'm going to get a couple of eps off campus in, right? And so this was the scene the part of the show that I was watching on the plane.
3: I do have another idea. I mean, if you're willing to hear it. Instead of me giving you an orgasm, why don't you give yourself one?
1: Okay, so already hot.
2: But hang on, please tell me you've got headphones.
1: Hot. Okay, so then it goes on.
3: Stay here. Stay with me.
2: Have you got headphones?
1: I've got headphones.
2: Are you sure? You're not doing
1: that
2: thing?
1: I've got headphones in that weren't connected to my phone. And the whole plane listened to me watch off campus.
2: Oh, Carrie.
1: I couldn't work out why the man and the woman next kept looking at me. And I was just smiling at them watching. And then something happened and I think it was over the announcement came over. So I went to pause it and took my headphones off. And then when I put it back in, I realised it was never connected.
2: Oh, my gosh, Carrie.
1: And I watched it. I'm the creepy man on the plane.
2: Yeah, you know the guy who he always used to be an iPad and he thought his headphones were connected and they weren't.
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18: Your four-day forecast for the Mallee for Monday. Partly cloudy after a foggy start with light winds. For Tuesday, partly cloudy, chance of morning fog, light winds 15. Wednesday, partly cloudy, foggy start, light winds 16. And for Thursday, partly cloudy, a top 15. Heading for a high on Monday in Swan Hill and Karanga 14, Mildura 15, Horsham 13, and Bendigo heading for a top of 14.
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18: At the moment, 4 degrees.
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19: This is Carrie and Tommy.
21: Yeah, yeah, yeah.
1: Sorry. I have this special gift that I often use just when I'm wanting to have a little fun with myself.
2: You can sing off key.
1: I can pick if a man's hot by his biceps, by his arm. I often need a bit of forearm, but definitely by from elbow to shoulder. I can tell you just by looking at that part of a man's body if he's hot.
2: Carrie,
1: and the other day,
2: is this a gift?
1: Yeah,
2: it's like the equivalent of me saying, if I see a woman's breasts, I can tell if she's attractive.
1: No, you can't. That might be a skill you have. Just because boobs are good doesn't tell you if the person's attractive, does it? Or you can tell. I mean, maybe we've both got a gift. But the other day, my gift failed me.
2: Did it?
1: Because I was sitting in traffic and I was looking at, there's a truck in front of me and a guy had his arm hanging out the...
2: hot arm.
1: The window. Oh, my God.
2: What an arm.
1: It was...
2: Talk
1: like,
2: to me about it. Describe
1: okay,
2: it.
1: Okay. It was tanned.
2: Yeah.
1: It was buffed. It was buffed.
2: Buffed makes buffed. It sound shiny.
1: It was heavily tattooed.
2: Yeah.
1: There was a ring on it. And it was just out there, but it was the way it was resting.
2: It was a ring on it. Women nothing.
1: No, not on the wedding finger. No, not on the wedding finger. But it was the way it was resting.
2: Yeah.
1: It just had a bit of swag about it, you know. Anyway, yeah. I had planned our life. By the time I got up to, like, got next to him in there, because I changed lanes.
2: How many
1: lanes.
2: Cars did you have to nudge to get
1: I
2: up
1: I changed lanes so I could get a real good look.
2: Yes.
1: By then, I'd worked out where we were going to live, where we were going to get married.
2: Where was it?
1: Kids we were going to have.
2: Where was it?
1: In the country, because I think he'd be good with his hands, so he could build us a house from scratch.
2: Yeah, that's not what you thought when you thought he's good with his hands. There's no way you went straight to build a house from scratch. What are you doing for those 3 months while he's building our house?
1: Together. Anyway, so we get up to there, and I was giddy. It was like I was a schoolgirl again, and I was giddy, and I was so excited by my future, and I was thinking about how to kind of start the flirting with me in the car next to him.
2: Just crash into him and exchange details.
1: Anyway, my gift failed me because as I rolled up and looked to the right, I burst out laughing.
2: How old?
1: I'm not going to describe the person because I don't think that's very kind.
2: You already have described his arm. Why was that kind?
1: His arm was hot. The rest of him, not my type. It's all I'm going to say, not my type
2: at all.
1: At all.
2: Do you think he'd had a transplant?
1: I think his arm someone is else's playing arm. Games with me, did and he? I don't like when men
2: Harry,
1: play games.
2: You know
1: with
2: what you've been? You've been fist fished, haven't you?
1: Not for a while. I've been what?
2: Fist fished. Because he had a different looking arm. And it's like, because there's all different types. So there used to be catfishing.
1: Yes, I'm aware.
2: But now there's hat fishing.
1: Oh, hat fishing.
2: When bald
1: funny.
2: Men wear hats.
1: Yeah, yeah.
2: There's another one that Ozempic has.
1: What's that called?
2: Fat fishing.
1: Oh.
2: Yes, it used
1: well,
2: to be
1: I was
2: involving
1: fist
2: filters.
1: Fished.
2: Yes, because it was a different looking fist.
1: Anyway, I still believe I have a gift.
2: Yeah.
1: And I swear that I reckon I've got our producers to put together. A whole lot of arms for me to look at.
2: Is this for on air or just for you in your private time?
1: No, everything that's off air comes on
2: yes.
1: air and we're going to do it up next.
2: Great.
1: And I guarantee I'm going to get at least 9 out of 10 right.
2: Mm-hmm.
1: The hot arm will match the hot man.
2: Right.
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14: 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Yeah.

0: 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The best bits.
1: What's on you for the weekend? What's on you?
2: What's on you?
1: What a funny, turn of phrase. It couldn't be more accurate. What's on you this weekend? Or for want of a better phrase, who's on you this weekend?
2: Hopefully whole audiences. I'm doing two.
1: Whole audience.
2: Yeah, I'm doing two shows down in beautiful Melbourne. An encore series. The show I did at the Melbourne International Comedy Festival.
1: Doing two additional shows.
2: I'm doing two extra shows.
1: A whole series.
2: Saturday sold out. Friday is still some tickets available. Comedy.com.au.
1: Well,
2: please
1: while you do that, ask me what I'll be doing.
2: Carrie.
1: Who are you going to have on you on this
2: weekend? Who's on you? Who's on you this weekend?
1: I am going to be doing my new favourite thing.
2: Mm-hmm.
1: My new favourite thing, and I never in a million years thought I would love it as much as I love it.
2: Talk to me.
1: I am obsessed with watching my daughters play AFL.
2: Whoa!
1: I mean, like, so I'm not a footy obsessed girl.
2: Mm-hmm.
1: Like, I used to go to heaps of games in my 20s. Every weekend I almost went to a footy match. And I haven't really gone to many footy matches. I watch it if it's on. But seeing them play, I've watched them play all forms of sport. I do like when they play basketball.
2: Yep.
1: You know, they dance, they do all these things. But they've just started playing footy on a Sunday morning. And there is something that happens to me on the sidelines. The joy, the mongrel that comes out in me.
2: You got a bit of white line fever.
1: But I think it's watching the mongrel that comes out of them.
2: They got a bit of white line fever.
1: There's something that happens when they play. They're like different girls.
2: It's so good for, I remember when my nieces started playing and they were not very confident girls. And there's something about the bumping and tackling and realizing it's okay. Was like
1: I'm encouraging
2: really
1: it. I'm like, get in there from the sidelines. I'm like, get it. Which you can't do when you're watching them do a gymnastics like recital, you know?
2: Yeah, tackle her.
1: Get in there.
2: Knock her off the beam.
1: It's just magical. It's a magical. I feel like seeing them play in such a large team environment.
2: Yeah.
1: Already watching them, they've worked out their favourite play. Addie just constantly wants to be the one to kick the goals and she's having to learn that she's got to like rotate around.
2: Oh, no, do they? They haven't got the key positions yet.
1: Although they've already just started playing.
2: God.
1: Yeah, they're still like at this point, the coach is pretty much on the ground in the middle of the ground helping them.
2: Yeah.
1: Like, you know, they're not that advanced.
2: Is it a giant pack?
1: Yes, moving together.
2: I love
1: together.
2: When you watch kids and it's like 30 kids just following
1: but
2: the ball.
1: But then there's always a couple having a chat about what's on for the weekend
2: was
1: down
2: it
1: one
2: told
1: end.
2: Me, was it Ollie that stood there flossing up the other end while the ball was...
1: He used to dab and floss down one end while the game was happening at the other end. And then I sat behind two men going, whose kid is that? And I was like, that's mine.
2: Yeah, that's my
1: proud,
2: boy.
1: Proud.
2: That's my boy.
1: I actually think I feel prouder watching my daughters play than I felt watching Ollie play footy.
2: And no I wonder. Don't... He was standing down one end flossing.
1: I don't mean
2: winning.
1: Because of his ability. There's just something about it. I can't describe it. I love it so much.
2: Do you get involved in the, are you running oranges at halftime? Are you running water?
1: So
2: are you
1: sat on a picnic rug and watched last weekend.
2: What about in the car on the horn?
1: No, but I do think I need to get involved.
2: Mm.
1: But I was going to put my hand up for runner, but then I realised I don't know positions and I don't really know the game. So
2: neither do the kids.
1: No, but if the runner guy goes, go up forward and tell the full forward to, I would just be going, mm-hmm.
2: Carrie, you're an incredibly smart woman and I reckon if the runner tells you to go to the forward line, you know which way that is.
1: I honestly don't know what that means.
2: What do you mean?
1: I don't know what the forward line means.
2: What do you mean?
1: What do I mean? I don't know the positions.
2: Well, you know which way the team's kicking, right?
1: Yes.
2: Because it is tricky because that does change.
1: That goes
2: changes
1: ends.
2: And so the forward line does change as well.
1: So is the forward line those closest to the goal?
2: Yeah, we bang, bang, bang, bang, bang, bang, bang.
1: I could be a runner.
2: Yeah.
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3: The 25K giveaway is on again at Swan Hill Chemicals. 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
2: I watched my friend do the wildest thing when I was driving the other day, and I was like, that is disgusting.
3: Driving in the car with you?
2: Driving in the car with me.
3: So passenger, front passenger side.
2: Front passenger.
3: Yeah.
2: And he was holding his cap, and then he was like, what's that? And there was some, like, brown smudge on his cap.
3: Oh, no. Oh, no. No.
2: What's
3: no.
2: the first thing you do
3: when
2: you see something you don't know what's on? And I said, I don't know what that is. It could be a coffee stain. What's the first thing you do?
3: So I think I know where this is going. And it's always confused me in the world. If someone goes like this, if they go, oh, that stinks, your first reaction is to go, what stinks? And get it as far up your nose as you can so you too can be disgusted. So I'm guessing, C. Bickmore, that we skipped the smell stage.
2: Yes, we did.
3: And when you've suggested that it might be a coffee stain or chocolate or even a turd perhaps, there is only one way to get to the
2: to
3: bottom.
2: To know for sure.
3: Yeah, and that's stick it in your gob.
2: He licked it.
3: Yuck.
2: I said, what are you doing? And he was like, what? Yeah, it's coffee. And I was like, I don't care. That's not how you work it out. You sniff, then you lick. Or never lick. Sorry, you sniff and then once you've removed...
3: You've revealed a little too much information about yourself.
2: Once you've removed that there's nothing turd-like there, then you can have a little nibble. But you don't go in for a nibble first up.
3: Yeah.
2: Is that rogue and wild?
3: It's really rogue. Also, because I would assume for a cap... I would assume more likely to have dropped it on the ground than for some
2: into
3: kind
2: shit.
3: Of food.
2: Yes.
3: Shit, than to some kind of
2: coffee
3: food to
2: gone from the mouth
3: up
2: upwards.
3: On top of the cap.
2: Oh, my God. Did he just eat his, like, licked a turd, didn't he?
3: Yeah, because also
2: and then went,
3: the
2: yeah,
3: first thing
2: delicious.
3: I would do, the first thing I would do, if I licked a stain and I realised it was turd, yeah, I'd say, it's chalky. It's just don't. No need to worry. It's chalky.
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16: Good morning, I'm Madeline McNeil. High-stakes talks between the US and Iran are underway in Switzerland to build on an interim peace deal to end the war in Iran. A memorandum of understanding was signed last week, and US and Iranian negotiators have 60 days to reach a formal agreement. However, negotiations have been complicated by the exchange of fire between Israel and Hezbollah in Lebanon. Speaking ahead of the formal talks, US Vice President J.D. Vance praised Donald Trump for getting to this point.
17: That what's brought us to this moment is the president's leadership and the president's willingness to see a Middle East that is much different 10 years from now than it was 10 years ago. And what we're trying to accomplish here is something very simple. Through diplomacy, through working together to transform the Middle East.
16: Legislation to extend the fuel excise relief until the end of July is expected to pass Parliament this week with the opposition's support. The laws will see motorists save 16 cents per litre at the bowser rather than 32 and is expected to pass with the opposition's support. The Prime Minister will hold fuel security talks with his state and territory counterparts today. New polling shows most Australian voters are comfortable with a fall in national house prices as a result of Labor's tax reforms to make housing more affordable. Sarah Wiedersehen reports.
18: The Resolve Political Monitor surveyed 1,800 people and found 54% supported lower house prices. Just 11% were opposed, while 35% said they were unsure or neutral. Support was strongest among Labor voters, property investors and people aged between 18 and 34. Labor's changes to negative gearing and the capital gains tax aimed at making housing more affordable will go to the Senate today for debate. The Albanese government believes it will have the support of the Greens to push through the reforms. Sarah Wiedersehen reporting.
16: Keir Starmer is reportedly preparing to depart No. 10 Downing Street. Allies have told media the British Prime Minister has come to the realisation his position is now untenable. He's faced mounting pressure from within his own Labor Party to step down over migration policies. And Federal Opposition Leader Angus Taylor has branded the New South Wales government's mass cull of Brumbies in the Snowy Mountains inhumane and unnecessary. He's joined a rally organised by opponents to call on the government for the program to be halted. He says control of wild horses should be handed back to landowners. In finance, one Australian dollar is buying 70.1 US cents.
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16: The Western Bulldogs have beaten St Kilda to finish round 15 of the AFL as the Saints lose two key players to injury. Earlier, North Melbourne saw off Richmond by 25 points at the MCG to sit inside the top 10. The Melbourne Storms climbing the NRL ladder, posting their third straight win with a 42-20 defeat of the Raiders. It was a fitting way to mark Cameron Munster's milestone 150th match. In the other games, the Roosters beat the Sharks and the Warriors were too good for the Cowboys. The Hurricanes have sealed the Super Rugby title with the biggest grand final win in the competition's history, beating the Chiefs 60-5. At the FIFA World Cup, Japan's moved into the knockout stage following its 4-0 win over Tunisia. The Netherlands downed Sweden 5-1. It was a nil-all draw between Ecuador and Curacao, and Germany beat Ivory Coast 2-1. And the Adelaide Thunderbirds have secured their place in the Suncorp Super Netball Grand Final, defeating the Vixens by 14 goals. That's news and sport.
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26: Your four-day forecast for the Mallee for Monday. Partly cloudy after a foggy start with light winds. For Tuesday, partly cloudy, chance of morning fog, light winds 15. Wednesday, partly cloudy, foggy start, light winds 16. And for Thursday, partly cloudy, a top 15. Heading for a high on Monday in Swan Hill and Karanga 14, Mildura 15, Horsham 13, and Bendigo heading for a top of 14.
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26: At the moment, 4 degrees.
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2: Good morning. Sam College with your local news updates. More than $16.4 million will be invested in capital works under the Gunawarra Shire Council's 2026-27 budget, which also projects an $8.53 million operating surplus following its formal adoption. Claire Coulson reports.
5: The budget includes funding for road safety improvements in Kahuna and Kerrang, levy upgrades, road maintenance, footpath renewals and plant replacement. Mayor Garner Smith said the budget reflects a return to normal operations following major flood recovery projects and maintains council's debt-free status. Rates and municipal charges will rise by 2.75% under the state government's Fair Go rates cap. Essential services including road management, libraries and waste collection will continue to be funded. Claire Coulson, ACE Radio.
2: The Albanese government has seemingly changed their minds on the budget tax reform. New National Farmers Federation President Hamish McIntyre has said it's a relief for farmers.
6: Oh, look, it's a relief, really. I mean, no new tax for any Australians is good news, but it is. We're very relieved and appreciate the government listening to us, National Farmers Federation and our members, but also all the small business organisations in Australia too that have been advocating very strong in its space, because that's very important for our regional towns and communities too, where there's small businesses growing and want to expand and employ more people.
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2: Round 8 of Central Murray football saw a low-scoring affair in the wet at Allen Garden Reserve as Tintinda defeated Wandella by 22 points. With both sides desperate for a win, it was Kerrang that took home the vital 4 points, defeating Lake Boga by just 8 points. It was a tight tussle between the Kangas and the Lions, but it was Hay that walked away with the win, defeating the Kahuna Kangas by just 4 points. Balranald have put their first 2026 football win on the board, defeating Murrumbit by 30 points. The Mallee Eagles flexed their strength to defeat Kundrook Barron by 87 points. Nyonya West United had an 82-point win over Mullamine. Tully Menang defeated Swan Hill by 29 points. And Warrenine had a strong 48-point win over Ultima. That's your local news and sports.
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2: 7 degrees in Melbourne, partly cloudy at top today, 15 at 6 o'clock. Good morning. I'm David Armstrong. A 45-year-old man's in hospital after a stabbing at Port Melbourne last night, believed to have been a random attack. Madeline Burke reports.
3: Locals described seeing a number of police cars tear down Bay Street around 5:30 last night after reports a man had been stabbed on nearby Bath Street. They arrived to find a 45-year-old man who was taken to hospital with non-life-threatening injuries. His attacker fled the scene before police arrived, and at this stage, it's not believed the men are known to each other. The stabbing came hours after a man was stabbed to death in Nor Lane and a fatal shooting in Ascot Vale. Madeline Burke, Melbourne.
2: The Australian Medical Association claims ambulance ramping has reached critical levels, putting lives at risk. Its annual ramping report shows 2.4 million Australians arrived at emergency departments by ambulance in 2024-2025. The AMA's Dr. Daniel McMullen says patients are waiting for longer outside hospitals than they were 5 years ago.
4: This has a huge impact on doctors, nurses and paramedics, but most importantly on patients. If you need an ambulance and you need to be in hospital, you want that process to be as smooth as possible.
2: An anonymous tip from the public has led to firearms, knives, tens of thousands of dollars in cash and more than $200,000 worth of ketamine being seized at a home at Carrum. The three-month investigation culminated in the arrest of a 25-year-old man and the execution of a warrant on Friday. The Carrum man, charged with a number of offences, he's been remanded in custody to appear in court today. Well, Donald Trump has weighed in on the future of Sir Keir Starmer, who's expected to stand down as Prime Minister in coming days. Nine's European correspondent Mimi Becker reports.
5: It was on Friday that Keir Starmer vowed to fight to keep his leadership, but now that is all really up in the air. It comes as Andy Burnham, the former Greater Manchester Mayor, won a by-election, and by him becoming a Member of Parliament, it paves the way for a potential leadership challenge. And Donald Trump has posted on Truth Social saying Sir Keir Starmer will resign as Prime Minister of United Kingdom. He has failed badly on two very important subjects, immigration and energy.
2: A Marvel Stadium roof walk is coming to the stadium. Fans will be able to watch matches from above the scoreboard and abseil down the walls of the stadium. The roof walk will offer uninterrupted views over Victoria Harbour, give fans a chance to watch a quarter of footy from high above the stadium, then abseil down the Gate 7 wall. In finance, the dollar, 70.18 US.
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2: Injury decimated St Kilda. Went down in yesterday's 22-point loss to the Bulldogs. Jack Sinclair will have scans on a suspected calf strain, while Tom DeConing suffered a rib injury. Rowan Marshall played out the game with a shoulder injury. Coach Ross Lyon says the club's hopeful Sinclair's injury is just a calf strain.
6: We think Sinclair's a calf. There's speculation about an Achilles. I'm not in a position to comment any further except to say they think it's more calf. And I spoke to him, and then Rowan should be fine and Tedeko's precaution, and that's where it sits.
2: Belgium and Iran are locked at nil all at halftime in their World Cup clash. Serena Williams will play at Wimbledon after receiving a wild card entry. The 44-year-old seven-time winner has played two doubles matches since making her competitive return. And Wyndham Clark holds a one-stroke lead from fellow American Sam Burns early in the final round of the US Open. And that's the latest news and sport.
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8: Good morning, Sam College with your local news updates. One of the biggest problems for farmers facing renewable energy projects in their region is the lack of trust with the renewable developers, most of whom are overseas owned. VicGrid, the state authority that manages the rollout of renewables, has banned developers from forcing host farmers to sign non-disclosure agreements. The CEO of VicGrid, Alice Mr Parker, says there can't be an obligation where farmers can't speak to their neighbours about their decision.
9: What we've seen is some developers, when they signed up landholders, making them sign what's called a non-disclosure agreement that essentially prohibited them from speaking to their neighbours. It also prohibited them speaking to rival companies. And so we've said you just mustn't have an obligation that people can't speak to their neighbours. It's really important that they speak to their neighbours, that they discuss what's going on and so on.
8: And residents around Charlton, Donald, Witchyproof, Swan Hill, Mildura and Oyen are being advised that they may see and hear helicopters flying in the skies above them. PowerCorp's Head of Vegetation Management, Ace Cordy, explains the vital work they are doing to keep power lines clear.
10: We capture a snapshot of the network once every year to ensure that we're able to keep our communities and our people safe by keeping the vegetation clear of power lines. Quite simply, power lines and vegetation do not mix. We do not want any issues arising from either fire starts or reliability issues when trees come in contact with power lines.
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8: It was All Cancers Awareness Round in the North Central League on Saturday, and the Round 8 results saw Wedderburn easily account for Calder United to continue their undefeated season. The Redbacks had a 52-point win. Selak Nandaly's 27-point win over Birchall Watcham keeps the Tigers within one game of the ladder leaders. Bort defeated Donald by 9 points and Sanana defeated Charlton by 146 points. While on the soccer pitch, the Swan Hill Soccer League's under 16 sides got back into the winner's circle with a hard-fought 1-0 win over Spring Gully United. The under 14s had a 1-all draw with Spring Gully, while the men's senior side dominated in their 7-1 win over Deniliquin Wanderers. Liam Baldwin kicked 4 goals for the day. That's your local news and sport.
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11: Your 4-day forecast for the Mallee. Patchy morning fog, clearing to a partly cloudy day today with light winds. Dropping down to 4 tonight. Tomorrow, early fog, then mostly sunny, 15. Wednesday, early fog, then partly cloudy, 16. Thursday, sunny and 16. Today, across the Mallee, we're expecting a top of 15.
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11: And right now, it's 3 degrees.
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0: 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Happy Monday to you, Gabstar.
1: Happy Monday.
0: Oh, welcome to it. Now, I just thought this was fascinating. If you want to talk Prime Ministers for a moment, which I think you do.
1: I do.
0: Britain are expected to get a new Prime Minister today.
1: Yes.
0: It's believed that Sir Keir Starmer will step down. Did you know, we had that sort of bouncing around of Prime Ministers for a while there.
1: We had lots of stabbing in the back.
0: We did. Did you know since 2016, as it stands right now, the United Kingdom has had 6 Prime Ministers and it would be 7 if Keir Starmer gets removed today.
1: Wow. So what was that since 2016?
0: Since the start of 2016, we've had David Cameron, Theresa May, Boris Johnson, Liz Truss, Rishi Sunak, Keir Starmer.
1: What happened to Rishi?
0: He got voted out. Lost the election. He lost the election to...
1: He's married to like a billionaire heiress or something. He's
0: going
1: to be fine financially.
0: He was, yeah, absolutely. Liz Truss didn't even make a year. She was Prime Minister from 2022 to 2022. You know what I mean? So anyway, just interesting.
1: I feel as though one of my ex-boyfriend's relatives was a Prime Minister of Australia for like 9 days or 11 days. He would have been, I guess, standing in.
0: We'll have to look
1: Must
0: that up.
1: Must have been a war thing.
0: We'll have to look that
1: I
0: up.
1: I think it was Australia's shortest... reigning Prime Minister.
0: Okay, well, I will look that up. I've got English Prime Minister details up on my screen at the moment. I'll look up Australian Prime Minister details in a moment.
1: Thank you. You do that while I get my info ready about the fuel excise.
0: Because
1: on my to-do list was to fill both cars by June 30, but maybe I don't need to do that.
0: It's an end of financial year petrol sale. we'll get to it after Dave Thames. This is Rain Dance at 6:10. Brand new week of the Morning Crew with Gabby and Dan starts now.
2: Let's get the party started. See you at the bar, you was hardly talking. That's when I knew that your heart was scarring. Friends to lovers need a part to star in. Like, wait, babe, let me ask your pardon. This ain't Gucci, this is Prada, darling. If you want something, you can ask me,

0: Calvin Harris. We found love. 17 past 6, Morning Crew with Gabby Content. Welcome back to Prime Minister Chat. I know it's a random one, but Gabby mentioned that she knew someone or a relative or somebody who was...
1: An ex-boyfriend,
0: who was related to Australia's shortest reigning Prime Minister. I found him, Frank Ford, 1945, 8 days in charge.
1: Yes.
0: But I do want to spare a thought this morning for... I've lost him here. Where's he gone? Alfred Lyons, I think his name was. Yeah, there we go. Joseph Lyons, I apologise. 1932 to 1939 Prime Minister. He was the only one on my list of Australian Prime Ministers who doesn't have a photo attached.
1: None.
0: No photo that I can see.
1: No paparazzi.
0: Every other Prime Minister we've had has a photo on their page except for Joseph Lyons.
1: That's bizarre.
0: And he was Prime Minister for a while, 32 to 39.
1: But we got a photo of the guy that was there for 8 days.
0: Yeah, we do, yep.
1: That's fascinating.
0: And the first Prime Minister, I'm not even sure
1: Sir
0: cameras
1: Edmund,
0: were invented. When
1: Sir
0: Edmund
1: Barton.
0: Yeah.
1: Long story short, his like great-great-great-grandson used to be the principal at my primary school.
0: Barton?
1: Yes,
0: my niece
1: Barton.
0: Goes to Barton Primary.
1: There you go.
0: Anyway, just quickly, we'll talk about Prime Ministers and British Prime Ministers because we might get another one in a sec. But Gabby, our Prime Ministers confirmed something yesterday.
1: Yeah, so Anthony Albanese has been under pressure to reveal what would happen after June 3rd. So on my to-do list was to fill up both of our cars this week. Because the fuel excise was meant to be coming to an end.
0: But 32 cents?
1: Yesterday, Prime Minister Anthony Albanese did confirm that the cut to the fuel excise will continue for another month.
0: Good.
1: But at a tapered down rate. So it's going to drop from 32 cents to 16 cents from July 1st to, I think, the 2nd of August. I'm not sure why it's the 2nd of August.
0: It's interesting to me. I mean, sorry to go hard-hitting political first thing on a Monday morning, but I think they've got to come up with a more sustainable way with this fuel excise because it's obviously a tax on drivers. That's what it is. People need fuel to drive around. But with the huge increase in EVs and hybrids and all sorts of things, that I just wonder, you know, is it going to be sustainable moving forward? Because you're not going to get that 32 cents per litre that we've had because people aren't filling up anymore.
1: Yeah. So the GST from petrol is divided back and goes to the states and territories. So apparently Prime Minister Anthony Albanese hasn't ruled out extending this discount again, but would need support from those state and territory leaders because stuff is still all over the shop in the Middle East. But you do make a valid point about with the rise in EV, then there's less GST on petrol and then less going back to, different states and territories. But where there's a will, there's a way.
0: Another
1: tax. Like, we got rid of death taxes, but then we introduced land tax instead.
0: Yeah.
1: So we always kind of shimmy things around. There's so much of the black market of Chop Chop being those fake cigarettes.
0: Oh, yeah.
1: You know, then the amount of tax that the government gets from that has significantly decreased.
0: On the plus side, though, I did get diesel quite cheap for me yesterday. I think I got it for $1.83. Yeah, it was at $3.40 at one point. It cost me $200 to fill up my car at one point.
1: Wow.
0: $203 at
1: That's
0: one point.
1: It was $111
0: yesterday, I reckon.
1: Well, anyway, still fill up before June 30. And then that tax excise still going to continue next month, just at a reduced rate.
0: My brother's gone out and bought himself an EV.
1: Has he?
0: Yeah, I had to go for a test
1: drive. Some of them are really sleek.
0: He made me. It was very nice. I never heard of the car brand. Geely. G-E-E-L-Y. It's a Chinese brand, I believe. New on the market.
1: I didn't know about BYD until about 2 years ago.
0: Now I can't stop seeing them. Yeah, exactly. So I had a ride in his Geely. They're just so quiet.
1: They are.
0: I don't like it. It feels almost uncomfortable. You can't tell if the car's on or not when you jump in it.
1: We've got people that have, like, zooped up cars.
0: Yeah.
1: They want them as loud as possible. An EV, you don't even know they're approaching.
0: No, you don't. Anyway, it's a risk. But, it's fascinating. Gabby, enjoy your petrol for 32 cents off for the rest of this week and next, I suppose. And then July, you get it for 16 cents off.
1: I'll take it.
0: It's better than nothing. 21 past 6. Morning Crew with Gabby and Dan.
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0: David Guetta, Alphaville, Ava Max, Forever Young at 27 past 6. This is the Morning Crew with Gabby and Dan. It's a Monday, which means Music Monday, back in about half an hour. If you can see outside right now, but it's pretty dark. There's not a hell of a lot of sunlight peering through at this stage, Gabby.
1: No, today's my dad's birthday, yep. And for me, it's always a sign, longer days are coming, but it's always really slow. It's like, here, have 30 seconds. You're like, woohoo!
0: Yeah, we get, yesterday and today's winter solstice. The days gradually get longer and longer until we hit just about Christmas. But, it takes a while to feel it.
1: It really does.
0: Sort of almost September. Like, it's late August, September before you start going,
1: I can see some stuff.
0: Yeah.
1: Anyway, so we are celebrating, acknowledging
0: darkness. Yes, I went with a classic by The Darkness. I believe in a thing called love. As far as I know, a one-hit wonder. I don't recall a follow-up single from The Darkness.
1: Me neither. Anyway. It'd be incredibly hard to perform that and back it up with another song.
0: You'd have to finish it.
1: The vocals of it are incredible. Anyway, you went lighter, bright.
0: Yes.

0: founder of the 27 Club, of course, the late, great Amy Winehouse. So it's Amy Winehouse versus the darkness.
1: Exactly right. We're pretty close.
0: When was the last time you had either of those? Oh, maybe you get the occasional Amy Winehouse on.
1: On an Oscar Friday or something.
0: Or maybe you might get Valerie.
1: Or Rehab.
0: Yeah. Don't get Back to Black very often. Anyway, it's up to you which song plays.
1: We're pretty close.
0: Are we really?
1: Pretty close.
0: Morning Crew on Facebook. Your vote could be the difference as to which song we play this morning here on the Morning Crew with Gabby and Dan. Right now, Sam Fender, Olivia Dean. This is Rain Me In at 6:29.

0: Olivia Dean. That is Rain Me In at 27 to 7. Morning Crew with Gabby and Dan, streaming live on Lister. Got your local news coming up in a moment. On the other side, we'll talk all things sport in the locker room. Plenty to discuss. We'll recap the weekend's footy, the latest from FIFA, including the Socceroos are travelling with a what? And also, Serena's in. Serena Williams.
1: Oh, really?
0: She's got a wild card for Wimbledon. We'll discuss it in just a moment on the single side of things. Morning Crew with Gabby and Dan.
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14: Good morning, Sam College with your local news updates. The Albanese government has backflipped on their budget tax reform. The Treasurer's decision to expand access to capital gains tax concessions is a win for farmers, which includes those in the Mallee. National Farmers Federation President Hamish McIntyre says the previous threshold concessions were outdated.
15: Just means that there's a much higher threshold than previous was in place, which was very outdated. The 2 million threshold was set back 2007, so it's nearly two decades ago, so it's time for a change when looking at these concessions.
14: And the Loddonshire Council has endorsed its 2026-27 budget, balancing essential services and infrastructure investments amid ongoing financial pressures. The budget includes a $10.2 million capital works program. Claire Colson has more.
16: More than $13 million will be spent on road construction and maintenance, reflecting community priorities identified during consultation. Rate rises will remain capped at 2.75%, with residents continuing to pay some of Victoria's lowest average rates. While the budget forecasts a $6.2 million operating deficit, councils say it remains debt-free and supported by strong cash reserves. A mid-year financial sustainability review will identify future saving opportunities. Claire Colson, Ace Radio.
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14: Following round 8 of Central Murray football, Balranald have put their first 2026 football win on the board, defeating Murrumbidgee by 30 points. It was a low-scoring affair as Tintinder defeated Wandella by 22 points. While Kerrang got off to a slow start, the Blues turned it around in the second half to defeat Lakeburger by 8 points and move into ninth on the ladder. Tuli Menang moved into eighth with a 29-point win over Swan Hill, with the Swans dropping to sixth. Warrenine moved into fifth with a win over seventh-placed Ultima. Even with a 4-point loss to Hay, the Kahuna Kangas hold on to third spot while the Lions stay in fourth. The Mallee Eagles' 87-point defeat of Kundrook Barham saw the River Raiders slip to 11th, and Nainaia West United remain undefeated on top of the ladder after an 82-point win over Mullamine. That's your local news and sport.
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17: Your 4-day forecast for the Mallee: patchy morning fog, clearing to a partly cloudy day today with light winds, dropping down to 4 tonight. Tomorrow early fog, then mostly sunny, 15. Wednesday early fog, then partly cloudy, 16. Thursday sunny and 16. Today, across the Mallee, we're expecting a top of 15.
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0: And right now, it's 3 degrees.
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0: Well, I admit it. I was very un-Australian on Saturday. I didn't get up at 5 a.m. to watch the Socceroos take on the USA. And, well, in hindsight, thank God, because we went down 2-0. It just felt like Tony Popovich went full defensive mindset. And, you know, starting Aaron Kunda and Metcalf on the bench, our two goal scorers from the first game, it wasn't a great coaching masterstroke, it's fair to say, but we're still sitting second in our group. We've got a final match against Paraguay Friday at midday, so fingers crossed we can get at least a point out of that and guarantee ourselves into the knockout part of the World Cup. Currently the World Cup, Belgium are playing Iran. It's the 77th minute, it's nil all, but Belgium are a man down. Early this morning, Spain beat Saudi Arabia 4-0. Coming up at 8 a.m, it's Uruguay versus Cabo Verde, and then a bit later on this morning, 11 o'clock, it's New Zealand versus Egypt. Ooh. But what about the Socceroos? They're travelling around with, I imagine, coaches, physios, support staff. But what about this guy?
3: Did you know the Aussie soccer team are travelling with their own barista? G'day, I'm Bobby, the Bluestone Lane barista, travelling with the Australian team across America. Every day starts with double espressos, flat whites and a little taste of home before training and match day. I'm lucky enough to serve the players, have a laugh with the boys and get behind the scenes looking at life on the road during one of football's biggest tournaments.
0: They're taking their own barista with them everywhere they go.
4: That's a great job. You've only got to work for like 2 hours a day. Give them their coffee, sit back, relax and see America, Canada.
0: That's crazy. I mean, I get told that Australian coffee's fantastic and it's not as great in the USA.
4: Yes. Yeah, America came a long way.
0: Right.
4: When I was travelling there quite a bit.
0: Right.
4: When I first went, rubbish. By the time I left, there were a few good places, usually run by Australians.
0: Really? Yeah. Well, I don't know. I'm not a coffee guy, so I don't really get it. Just coffee's coffee, apparently.
4: No,
0: not.
4: Coffee is not just coffee, my friend.
0: Okay, righto. So, yes, good gig for that guy. Good gig if you can get it.
4: Have a dare. Just a dare coffee.
0: Yeah, that'd be such. Nescafe Blend 43. Serena Williams make a stunning return to singles at this year's Wimbledon after accepting a wild card berth at the All England Club. The seven-time Wimbledon singles champ was already assured of a return to the championships after securing a doubles wild card with her sister Venus, but now she's going to be playing singles at Wimbledon again, which will start on this weekend, start on Monday. So she's 44 years of age. She's won a lot of titles. I don't know if she's going to go that far, but it's great to see her still giving it a crack, having a go. Serena back on the court at Wimbledon starting next week. We'll see how she goes.
4: Getting her
0: whites. AFL round 15 is in the book, and a couple of, well, I didn't see the Richmond game. I didn't see my Tigers play yesterday because I had junior football commitments. I was keeping an eye on the score. But from what I've heard, I shall not be watching any part of yesterday's 25-point loss to North Melbourne. Apparently, it was just an atrocious game of football. 41,000 people turned out, and power to them. Because it was a tough watch from all reports. Yesterday, also a big win for the Western Bulldogs. They defeated St Kilda. The Saints suffered a couple of injuries. I just don't know where the Saints are at. Good game coming up this Thursday night. That was round 16 comes at us. Brisbane versus Sydney, Thursday night game at the Gabba. A very rare Thursday night or Friday night game without a Victorian team in it. I know they've got Victorian roots, of course. What about Marvel Stadium? Sports fans will be able to walk on the roof, watch an AFL game from above as the stadium vows to become Melbourne's new must-see attraction.
4: So you'll be above, like, the scoreboard?
0: It's not a... Well, I guess so. It's not sort of like a new concept in terms of... You can already do this at Optus Stadium.
4: Yeah.
0: And at the Adelaide Oval.
4: Yeah.
0: So it's not a brand new concept, but, yeah, Marvel Stadium. I reckon it'd go better if it was at the MCG.
4: Me too.
0: It's more of an iconic venue rather than Marvel Stadium.
4: You can abseil down as well.
0: That's a bit much. Yeah. I don't think I'd be taking part.
4: Tom Cruise.
0: I don't mind sitting up high, but I do like having a proper seat without having a harness on me at all times.
4: Yeah, for me who's not as into a sport, that looks fun.
0: Oh, really? Okay. All right. I'll take your word for it. NRL, the Melbourne Storm came back from 16-0 down yesterday. They conceded the first three tries in about the first 15 minutes. Ended up winning 42 points to 20, so a big turnaround for the Storm there. Mm. They've won five of the last six after losing seven in a row earlier this season, so they're within striking distance of the top eight all of a sudden. And not a great weekend for our Melbourne netball sides. They both lost their semi-finals. That means the Mavericks are out. The Vixens live to fight another day. The Melbourne Vixens will host the West Coast Fever this weekend for the right to play the Adelaide Thunderbirds in next week's grand final. The grand final, regardless, though, will be in Melbourne. So if the Vixens get through, it will be a home grand final, even
4: That's
0: though they'll technically be the away team.
4: Yeah.
0: There you go. All right, that is the sport at 6:48. This is the Morning Crew with Gabby and Dan.
5: G'day, Jake from Swanhill Chemicals. The 25K giveaway is back. Wand in, ask me or any of the team how to get your name in the draw. 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

0: Music Mondays coming up next on The Morning Crew with Gabby and Dan. It's a tight one. It's my The Darkness.
1: Why am I Back to Black?
0: Oh, yes. Super close. It's winter solstice themed. The Darkness versus Back to Black. The winning song coming up next. It's up to you which one. Have your say at The Morning Crew on Facebook.
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20: 7 degrees in Melbourne, partly cloudy atop today. 15, it's 7 o'clock. Good morning. I'm David Armstrong. A 45-year-old man's in hospital after a stabbing at Port Melbourne last night, believed to be in a random attack. Here's Madeleine Burke.
21: Locals described seeing a number of police cars tear down Bay Street around 5:30 last night after reports a man had been stabbed on nearby Bath Street. They arrived to find a 45-year-old man who was taken to hospital with non-life-threatening injuries. His attacker fled the scene before police arrived, and at this stage, it's not believed the men are known to each other. The stabbing came hours after a man was stabbed to death in Nor Lane and a fatal shooting in Ascot Vale. Madeleine Burke, Melbourne.
20: Education experts say we need to reassess how we deal with school suspensions, with a record number of students impacted each day. New data reveals around 150 students are suspended each school day in Victoria. The number of students suspended last year climbed to almost 30,000. A new report shows problems with digital services. It's costing Australians an estimated $497 million a year. Research committed by the Telecommunications Industry Ombudsman shows 4 in 5 people have experienced at least one problem while using online services. The most common issues relate to account and access issues, fees and charges, and slow or no customer service. And Ombudsman Cynthia Gabert says they're calling for greater protections.
0: There is nowhere free, fair and independent for consumers to go when things do go wrong online. We think there should be an independent ombuds scheme set up to support Australian consumers.
20: In Sydney, 2.7 tonnes of cocaine has been found at a property in the city's northwest. AFP investigators estimated street value at $816 million. The cocaine was smuggled into Australia near Midge Point in North Queensland. Well, Marvel Stadium will open its roof up to tourists. Eddie Summerfield reports.
14: A sky-high experience inspired by the Sydney Harbour Bridge climb. From next month, Marvel Stadium will be open to tourists to allow them to walk along the catwalk to the edge of the stadium's roof, tethered by safety harnesses. Watch the footy with a bird's-eye view high inside the stadium near the scoreboard, and then choose whether to abseil down or take the stairs back to ground level. And like the MCG, the Docklands Stadium will be open for tours from next month, giving usual off-limit access to player change rooms, coaches' boxes, the AFL Review Centre and boundary interchange benches. Eddie Summerfield, Melbourne.
20: In finance, the dollar is trading at 70.18 US.
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20: Western Bulldogs go into their bye just percentage out of the top four after a 22-point win over St Kilda. Coach Luke Beveridge says there's still improvement to be made.
22: To allow the opposition to, you know, get inside 50, 61 times, a lot of that had to do with our ball use coming out of our back end. But for them to only score 61 points from that, there was enough pressure in the game, enough work rate in the counter defence.
20: Saints starter Zaya Wanganeen-Miller is expected to come under scrutiny for flipping the bird at the crowd late in the loss. World Cup soccer. Belgium was down to 10 men for the final 24 minutes against Iran. In injury time, it remains nil all. Serena Williams will play singles at Wimbledon this year. The 44-year-old has been given the final wildcard spot. And Australia's been has a clean sweep in its three-match 2020 series against Bangladesh with a 7-wicket win. That's the latest news and sport.
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23: Good morning, Sam College with your local news updates. Local residents are being advised that they may see and hear helicopters flying in the skies above them with power core choppers doing laps over the next few weeks to scan the distance between tree branches and power lines. Power Core's Head of Vegetation Management, Ace Cordy, says the choppers will be flying over Charlton, Donald, Witchyproof, Swan Hill, Mildura and Oyen.
24: So this week we're starting our helicopter inspection of the Mildura area. So we're going to have helicopters up in the sky in the northwest. They'll start in sort of the Charlton area, then down through Donald, Witchyproof, and end up in Swan Hill, Mildura and Oyen.
23: And a lack of trust between farmers and renewable energy developers remains a major concern in regional Victoria. In response, VicGrid has moved to ban developers from requiring host landholders to sign non-disclosure agreements. Chief Executive Alistair Parker says the move is part of their community engagement and social values guidelines.
25: And so we've outlawed non-disclosure agreements of that type. And it's part of, we published on Friday afternoon, what are called the Community Engagement and Social Value Guidelines. And there are 43 obligations that we're placing on developers to make sure that people are treated with respect, that they get the information they need, and that the benefits associated with the project are shared fairly with the local community.
2: Little
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23: The North Central League marked all cancers awareness round on Saturday, and the round 8 results saw Wedderburn account for Calder United to remain on top of the ladder. The Redbacks had a 52-point win. Sea Lake Nandaily had a 27-point win over Birchip Watcham. Bort defeated Donald by 9 points. And Sinanid made sure Charlton remained without a win this season after the Saints destroyed the Blues with a 146-point win to move into 5th spot. While on the soccer pitch, the Swan Hill Soccer League's under-16 sides got back into the winner's circle with a hard-fought 1-0 win over Spring Gully United, while the men's senior side saw Cooper Fox get a hat-trick and Liam Baldwin go one better, kicking 4 goals, as the Swans dominated with a 7-1 win over the Deniliquin Wanderers. That's your local news and sport.
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9: Your 4-day forecast for the Valley, patchy morning fog, clearing to a partly cloudy day today with light winds. Dropping down to 4 tonight, tomorrow early fog, then mostly sunny, 15. Wednesday early fog, then partly cloudy, 16. Thursday sunny and 16. Today, across the Mallee, we're expecting a top of 15.
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9: It is 7:08. This is the Morning Crew with Gabby and Dan. Hope you're well this Monday, getting set for another wonderful week. Of course, there's only one way to start a week here on the Morning Crew, and that's with Music Monday.

0: final is for another week.
1: It is winter solstice inspired because yesterday technically was the shortest day of the year. And huzzah, today we'll have a fraction of a second to 2 seconds longer of sunlight depending on your latitude.
0: Wow.
1: A fraction of a second. Blink and you'll miss it.
0: How are you going to spend yours? It's going to be fun. Anyway, yes, it is quite dark at the moment, obviously, so we are winter solstice inspired. Gabby went with a cheeky bit of Amy Winehouse and Back to Black. So sad what happened to Amy Winehouse. So talented. Unfortunately for her, though, she couldn't get across the line for Gabby. I'm putting a little bit of a streak together of wins as well.
1: Two in a row.
0: Two in a row. That'll do for me. Enjoy the darkness. I believe in a thing called love. Thanks for the votes. It's Music Monday on The Morning Crew with Gabby and Dan.

0: Noel Horan, Drive Safe at 16 past 7. Morning Crew with Gabby and Dan for a Monday. I'd like to point out, I think, an epidemic that's going on not just locally, but around the nation, around the world. And that is the sudden surge of event posters being made on ChatGPT. And they're all kind of the same.
1: Yeah.
0: You put in your event details, you put when it is, and you say what it is, and ChatGPT does up a little poster for your event. And let's be honest, they all look the same. And they don't necessarily stand out because they're all following a similar sort of structure and the bubbles down the side with the details on it and whatnot. But yeah, every local event seems at the moment to have a poster created quite obviously on ChatGPT.
1: My middle brother will be so happy to hear that, because he's a graphic designer.
0: Yeah.
1: Yes. Just, his job is safe.
0: Yeah. Well, they're just so same and so similar, but it seems that everyone goes, oh, quickly, run it through ChatGPT, that'll be fine. Every football club page I follow of local footy clubs, every event they have.
1: Lasagna in the club room tonight, it's the same.
0: It's the same as everyone else's. So it's just interesting that people go to ChatGPT for that and there's not necessarily any individuality anymore.
1: ChatGPT, oh, where's Boris when you need him?
0: ChatGPT, yeah.
1: It is very handy, though. I actually came across a little Reddit post of what people were using it for, but I used it on the weekend.
0: Okay.
1: So we were given a nice bottle of wine, but it's all in Italian. And there was like a temperature thing on the back. And my husband was like, I think we're meant to refrigerate it. And it was a red. And I was like, oh, maybe. Mm. I don't know about that. And I took a photo of it and put it into ChatGPT, or Google AI, I think.
0: Yeah, yeah.
1: And it fully, properly translates it. Anyway, it was grown in a cold climate.
0: Oh,
1: it does not require to be refrigerated.
0: Oh, there you go.
1: But it's come a long way with that translating ability. You used to kind of just get a few words translating. You still had to kind of piece it together.
0: It. Yeah, yeah.
1: But it was perfect. And you went, wow.
0: 1-300-799-931. What are you using AI for at the moment? What are you using, your ChatGPT or your Google Gemini? What are you using it for? Is it your footy club posters and whatnot, your team selections and that kind of thing? Or is it like my wife? So we kind of run it's like a business sort of. Anyway, we're managing directors. I'm junior vice president. Anyway, it's hard like I gave myself.
1: Oh, that's a bad business. I'm kidding.
0: So she tried to write an email the other week to the staff, and she gets ChatGPT to write her emails.
1: Okay.
0: So she'll be like, here's what I want to say. Can you put it in a certain way? And absolutely. So she did that. She copied and pasted, emailed it out to all the staff, but left the ChatGPT instructions,
1: prompts.
0: The prompts. She copied all of it. So I was like, can I please have a kind sounding but stern email? And then she sent it out.
1: That's
0: all the
1: very
0: staff.
1: Good.
0: 1-300-799-931. What are you using AI for? ChatGPT, Gemini, that sort of thing. What are you using it for?
1: I saw a comment online and they said it's helpful for writing notes in greeting cards. You know, I spend time and effort coming up with something thoughtful, and someone said, Jesus, I hope you're kidding. That's the saddest thing I've heard all week.
0: I can relate to that.
1: It can be helpful to give you some different wording instead of always saying the same words, you still have to write from the heart.
0: We've got a staff member leaving this week.
1: Yeah, we do.
0: And at some point, I imagine, we will have to sign the novelty oversized card wishing him all the best.
1: Yes.
0: And I do wish him all the best, but I've got to try and come up with a creative way of saying the best for the future rather than just saying that, you know what I mean? So I can understand the whole ChatGPT. What can I say here that's kind of funny as well?
1: We had a former colleague who really needed ChatGPT to help him writing cards because he just wrote, Rao. He never even wrote well wishes, just wrote his name. He's such a cat.
0: That'll do. 1-300-799-931, what are you using AI for?
1: I also saw people using it as a bit of a personal trainer. So if you're a hotel, you can take a photo of what equipment, how much time you have, and it will write a little workout plan for you.
0: Recipes as well.
1: Recipes. Mm-hmm. But I like the one they said that they use it as their journal.
0: The journal?
1: Their journal, because they said having a living journal with memory and interaction is insane and awesome. That wasn't on my bingo card for this year.
0: Yeah, okay.
1: So it replies back and it's a friend. Dear journal.
0: My daughter's really into Harry Potter at the moment. That really sounds like the Chamber of Secrets where it's Tom Riddle writes back.
1: But what if it just says, harden up?
0: Yeah.
1: You're being a sook.
0: Drink some concrete. 1-300-799-931. What are you using AI for? AI for, easy for me to say. Give us a call. Morning Crew with Gabby and Dad at 20 past 7.
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3: The recent wet weather has brought welcome relief to farming communities. Chair of the Birchip Cropping Group, Brett Hosking, says the rain has arrived at the right time and conditions are shaping up well for growers.
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0: You've only got this week to vote for Swan Hill. Swan Hill been named as a finalist in the 2026 Victorian Top Tourism Town Awards, as we know. And for the second year in a row, while we already know how amazing Swan Hill is, we want to make sure the whole state knows. 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
1: Jump online, vtic.com.au, and vote before 5 p.m. this Friday. You could also win some cool prizes like a getaway to Melbourne. Also, while you're there, give Oyen a vote in the tiny town category.
0: Let's get both. 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

0: to our Shane No Broke Boys, 27 past 7, Morning Crew with Gabby and Dan for a Monday. What do you use your AI for is what we're asking. I feel like there's a bit of an epidemic going on at the moment with sports clubs, local events, community organisations using ChatGPT to create an event poster, and they all look the darn same. They're all very, very similar, and they're obviously ChatGPT created. People don't care. They keep using them. But yeah, there does seem to be a bit of an epidemic at the moment of everyone just going, just put your details in, we'll get those bubbles down the side with the information about the event and we'll put it out there to the public.
1: Whereas Canva, you can be more individual.
0: Yes,
1: and
0: true.
1: More creative with it, but not all clubs or organisations or charities have that time.
0: No, of course.
1: Yeah. Sorry to all the doctors listening.
0: Sorry to all the doctors listening, this would be good.
1: I've put my blood results through AI.
0: Okay.
1: Now, I must stress,
0: right.
1: I must stress, it wasn't do or die blood work.
0: Yeah.
1: It was just kind of like little things about vitamins. And I was curious. So I must stress, see a qualified professional.
0: But
1: it was really handy because sometimes you're like right on the cusp. So you're a little low in something and you're like, well, how do I increase that? They're like, eat more leafy greens. How easy. Yeah. But sorry, doctors.
0: Doctors must hate that in the nicest possible way.
1: As if you haven't done it.
0: Of course. I'm not. I haven't used ChatGPT, but of course you Google the symptoms.
1: Oh, yeah. I've died like 1,000 times.
0: Oh, you know, like
1: WebMD.
0: I've convinced myself I've got MND or I've got cancer or something. It's like, no, you've got tennis elbow. Like, you know what I mean? You know what I mean?
1: And doctors must
0: go, oh, my God, he's Googled it. Just listen to me. Anyway, what do you use your

0: Regarding ChatGPT, I use it to make funny song lyrics and then put them through Suno. I then queried, what the hell is Suno, Colin? Yeah. And he said, Suno is a music creating app that when you put in lyrics and a style, it creates the song for you. It's AI as well.
1: So we can scrap all the songs that you opened with.
0: What? Not my parody songs.
1: Like Get Back Friday.
0: No.
1: Suno! And soon the whole show will sound the same.
0: My daughter, 7 and a half, bless her cotton socks, she believes the Dracula parody song I did about filling my car and how petrol was expensive. She believes in her heart of hearts that was the turning point for petrol prices to come down.
1: Bless her cotton socks.
0: And it
1: socks.
0: Does kind of tie in around the same time because that was the peak of the prices and then gradually came down. It wasn't the government cutting the excise or, you know, sourcing more fuel from other Asian nations or anything like that. It was definitely Albo listening to my parody song on the morning
1: crew. Well, you sound like Stewie from Family Guy. Yeah, very good.
0: Anyway, I'll use Suno next time, apparently.
1: I saw a comment that someone uses AI to talk to women. No. If you meet them in real life.
0: That sounds like a bad sitcom episode.
1: It's a bad movie, isn't it?
0: Yeah, that happened to a bloke on Cheers, I'm sure of it. Anyway, this is The Weekend at Blinding Lights at 7:31 Morning Crew with Gabby and Dan. No AI here.

0: still the most streamed song on Spotify. It was for a while, I'm sure, but the weekend's Blinding Lights at 7:34. This is The Morning Crew with Gabby and Dan. We are talking AI this morning. What do you use your AI for? This is all inspired by my noticing of the consistent AI-generated event posters that we see pop up on our social media.
1: I see it on, like, Facebook as well. Someone do a caption for a post that says, Gemini says.
0: Yeah. My wife, unfortunately, forgot to edit out the ChatGPT and prompts when she sent an email to staff the other day. It happens. Jake's online. Jake, what do you use your AI for?
2: I use it for making obscene edits of photos, and I also use it to identify certain weeds around on the farm.

0: sorry. They're two very separate things.
1: Obscene, I'm correct, scared yes. to investigate what you mean by that.
2: Well, I've actually sent a few over on the Facebook page for you guys. And the second one I use it just to identify certain weeds I find on the farm that may have been sprayed or not.
1: Okay. Have there any of the weeds been okay, the obscene thing is you're fighting a wombat and a koala.
0: Oh, yeah,
1: and okay.
0: Oh, yeah, cool. right.
1: I was just going to say some of that could have been illegal, but it's not. They are ridiculous. Nice rig. Is that real or is that AI?
2: Oh, that's AI.
0: Of course it is. Sorry, look at the photos.
1: Just the koala is taller than me.
0: The koala's as big as him. And there's just a bunch of cows watching on in the background.
1: That's very good.
0: That's very good indeed. Use your AI wisely, my friends. We've got local news coming up at the moment. Gabby with all the trending news we need to know, including, I believe, details on Austin Powers 4.
1: Yeah, baby.
0: Oh, we'll get to it in a moment.
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14: Good morning, Sam College with your local news updates. The Gunnawarra Shire Council has adopted its 2026-27 budgets, committing more than $16.4 million to capital works and forecasting an $8.53 million operating surplus. Claire Coulson has more.
15: The budget includes funding for road safety improvements in Kahuna and Kerrang, levy upgrades, road maintenance, footpath renewals, and plant replacement. Mayor Garner Smith said the budget reflects a return to normal operations following major flood recovery projects and maintains council's debt-free status. Rates and municipal charges will rise by 2.75% under the state government's Fair Go rates cap. Essential services including road management, libraries and waste collection will continue to be funded. Claire Coulson, ACE Radio.
14: And Mallee farmers and their colleagues across the country have had a win against the Albanese government, with Treasurer Jim Chalmers moving to expand access to the capital gains tax concessions. National Farmers Federation President Hamish McIntyre says it's a great relief, with the group working hard to see the changes.
16: It's a great relief, and NFF has been working very, very hard with, as I say, small business groups around Australia to lift this threshold, and we're very relieved that it's occurred.
3: Keep replacing it, no good. Buy it once and do good at Do Good Industrial Supplies, Chapman Street, Swan Hill. 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
14: After round 8 of the Central Murray football, Nyonya West United remain undefeated on top of the ladder after an 82-point win over Mullamine. The second-placed Mallee Eagles 87-point defeat of Kundrook Barham saw the River Raiders slip to 11th. Even with a 4-point loss to Hay, the Kahuna Kangas hold on to third spot while the Lions stay in fourth. Warrenine moved into fifth with a 48-point win over seventh-placed Ultima. Tuli Menang has moved into eighth with a 29-point win over Swan Hill, with the Swans dropping to sixth. While Kerrang got off to a slow start, the Blues turned it around in the second half to defeat Lake Boga by 8 points and move into ninth on the ladder. Tintinda has defeated Wandella by 22 points, and Balranald moved off the bottom of the ladder after putting their first 2026 football win on the board, defeating Murrumbit by 30 points. That's your local news and sport.
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4: Your 4-day forecast for the valley: patchy morning fog, clearing to a partly cloudy day today with light winds, dropping down to 4 tonight. Tomorrow, early fog, then mostly sunny, 15. Wednesday, early fog, then partly cloudy, 16. Thursday, sunny and 16. Today, across the Mallee, we're expecting a top of 15.
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4: And right now, it's 2 degrees.
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0: All right, Gabby, it is a big, big morning. We're about to trend here on the Morning Crew with Gabby and Dan. Hey, don't forget, coming up, another Helping Hand is happening after 8 o'clock this morning, not to mention $1,000 online with Gabby and Dan's Mad Minute. Right now, Gabby's got all the trending news we need to know today. What's going on?
3: I remember when your son was about 6, he laid on the ground and propped his head up and said to me, "Yeah, baby." And I don't think he realised how funny it was. So big rumours coming out of Hollywood that Mike Myers has finally signed a massive deal to bring back Austin Powers for the fourth time.
0: I'm excited and nervous about Austin Powers' impending return. The reason I say that is because Austin Powers was very good for its time.
3: It was very outrageous.
0: Funny. 97 to 2002, that's when the three movies came out. Brilliant. I feel like comedy's become a lot edgier since then, in the 25 years since.
3: Yes, thank you.
0: But the funny thing is the whole point of Austin Powers is he's a relic from 30 years ago.
3: Yeah.
0: So ironically, he would be that if he came back to the big screen anytime soon.
3: No plotline yet, but Mike Myers has previously suggested that any new film would likely focus more on Dr. Evil than Austin himself. It feels quite time-warpy at the moment. We've got new Scary Movie, new Shrek, new Toy Story, by the sounds of it, and new Austin Powers.
0: There's so many new ideas coming through. What I will say quickly about Mike Myers is I watched the Michael movie over the weekend, and in that movie he plays like a New Yorker record executive to help Michael on his career. In Bohemian Rhapsody, Mike Myers played a Northern English record executive.
3: Oh, the same role.
0: So, same role, different accent. Mike Myers has been in the top 2 biopics of all time in a similar role. So there you go, useless Mike Myers fact for you.
3: Yeah, baby.
0: Oh, behave.
3: Behave. I forgot about that. Hey, Nicole Kidman has just celebrated her 59th birthday.
0: Happy birthday, Nick.
3: And one of the most talked about tributes came from her ex-husband, Keith Urban.
0: Oh, that's nice of him.
3: So a rare public gesture following their divorce. So he just shared an Instagram story. It's very simple. Just said, "Happy birthday, Nicole Mary," and a bajillion exclamation marks after it. But it seems that they are on quite good terms, despite there being a bit of a media beat up that things were cold between them with this divorce, and maybe he moved on with someone that he was touring with.
0: Yeah.
3: Seemingly friends with an ex.
0: I've never gone through a divorce, so I don't know, but
3: you've never really gone through a breakup either.
0: No, I've never gone through a breakup, really. I just married the first one that agreed to it. And
3: and I'm holding on for dear life.
0: Absolutely. So, yeah, I don't know. It feels like you've always got to have a connection. If you share children, you share a house for a long time, there's always going to be that sort of connection there.
3: I definitely think with kids involved,
0: you
3: know, you've got to find a way to be amicable and make it work and be friendly. And I think that's a good representation.
0: Yeah.
3: But it doesn't always work that way. But good to know. I was also surprised she was 59.
0: How old did you think she was?
3: Don't know.
0: She has to be. She's been in movies for 30 years.
3: Yeah, but she just hasn't aged for a while.
0: Yeah, well, that's...
3: She's actually getting better with age.
0: That's what money gets you.
3: Hey, some of Australia's biggest music stars.
0: Yes.
3: Sorry, the wrong one. Music stars missing out on millions in royalties, talking the likes of INXS, Kylie Minogue, Midnight Oil, AC/DC, because thousands of songs have been used without permission to train AI.
0: Really?
3: Yep. Also, scripts from Mad Max creator George Miller, novels by award-winning author Peter Carey. So APRA and AMCOS, the music watchdog, they're overboard this.
0: Yeah, I can imagine.
3: And, you know, there was already discussions about, we'll let you use music.
0: Yeah.
3: But only on the right terms.
0: Right.
3: Yeah. So
0: did you see, you mentioned Kylie before, did you see Kylie's been confirmed for that John Farnham concert in
3: September? Did you get approval from the AFL?
0: Yeah, I found it really fascinating. The AFL had to tick off on it. So
3: sort of exclusion period or something?
0: Yeah, well, the John Farnham concert, my understanding is it's on the Monday, and then the AFL grand final's on that following Saturday, so just 5 days later. And Kylie had to get a little bit of a tick.
3: I can understand why.
0: Yeah,
3: she's a massive draw card for them, and then now she's also going to perform again.
0: So
3: I can see why. But yeah, last year the federal government did announce it wouldn't allow AI companies to use Australian music, writing, film, art to train their tech. So this goes against it.
0: There you go.
3: Yeah.
0: All right, well, good luck to the lawyers. More trend news online, themorningcrew.com.au at 7:49. 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
0: Well, Gabby, in our Central Murray Live broadcast game of the week, Lake Boga led at halftime. However, Kerrang were just too good in the second half, running over the Maggies by 8 points on an old kind of muddy day. Now, Golden Rivers forward team, hey, they're continuing their great run, easy for me to say. They got the points over Kahuna. They're up to fourth on the ladder now.
3: And well done to Bell Ranald. They got their first win of the season and enough to lift themselves off bottom of the ladder.
0: Great
3: now,
0: stuff.
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0: 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Like a Prayer 528. 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
0: Hey, Helping Hands coming up after 8 o'clock as well. If you've registered online at themorningcrew.com.au, you could be receiving a call from us very soon. There's so many deserving people out there. We're going to try and help as many as we can with a Helping Hand back soon on the Morning Crew with Gabby and Dan. Right now, though, it is time to give away $1,000, but you got to earn it with Gabby and Dan's Mad Minute.
1: 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Get all 10 correct. $1,000 is all yours. It went off last week. Why not try and do it again? Sorry, I'm out of breath. I just came back from the printer with 7 seconds to spare.
0: You jogged in. Yeah. I liked it. 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Call now. Play Bad Minute. Hopefully win yourself $1,000 with us. 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
12: 8 degrees in Melbourne, partly cloudy at top today, 15. It's 8 o'clock. Good morning. David Armstrong, a senior Victorian Liberal member, says she will be supporting One Nation at the state's next election. Colleen Harkin has quit the Liberals a week after attending a fundraiser for Pauline Hanson's party, and she says a number of other Liberal members have also walked away.
13: To be fair to the party, I won't tell you the numbers, but it has been a significant decline.
12: A man has been stabbed outside a block of flats in Port Melbourne. The 45-year-old was attacked on Bath Place off Knott Street last night. What's believed to have been a random attack, it came hours after a man was stabbed to death in the Geelong suburb of Noor Lane. Federal police say they have made the largest cocaine seizure in Australian history after an investigation which began in Queensland. Dusty Fitzpatrick has more.
14: Investigators say they've seized more than 2.7 tonnes of the drug hidden in shipping containers at Londonderry. The discovery of the cocaine, which has an estimated street value of $816 million, follows an investigation which began in Queensland. Police will allege the drugs initially arrived on a cargo ship which stopped at sea off the Great Barrier Reef. It's understood two small tenders then brought the stash ashore before it was driven down the east coast from Mackay to Sydney. Two men have been charged and are due in court again in August. Dusty Fitzpatrick, Sydney.
12: The Australian Medical Association is calling on governments to do more to help reduce ambulance ramping outside hospitals. In its annual ramping report card, it shows patients are waiting for longer outside hospitals than they were 5 years ago. The AMA's Dr. Daniel McMullen says more funding is needed to be allocated to the health workforce.
15: We need to invest in our hospital capacity, invest in our workforce. We need aged care and general practice supports to address the rising demand and the exit block. And we need consistent data across the country.
12: Independent costing show One Nation's plan to dramatically increase defence spending would cost taxpayers more than an extra $200 billion. Pauline Hanson has called for core defence spending to increase to 3.5% of GDP. Analysis released by the Parliamentary Budget Office shows compared to the current policy settings, these will cost the budget an extra $225 billion over the next decade. An unlicensed teen driving a Mazda 3 was caught driving at nearly double the speed limit at Campbellfield. The vehicle was detected at an alleged speed of 157 k's an hour in an 80 zone on Sydney Road. The 16-year-old returns a positive roadside drug test. The boy and two of his mates were forced to walk home after the car, which belongs to a family member, was impounded. In finance, the dollar, 70.18 US.
11: 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Nia Road.
12: Alistair Clarkson wants his side to move on quickly from a dour 15-point win over Richmond. Cooper Trembath booted four as the Roos moved into the top 10. Clarkson says it was good to get the win in a game with just 16 goals kicked.
16: We're pretty happy to put that in the rear vision mirror 5 minutes after that game.
17: Yeah.
16: Well, we're really pleased to get the victory. It was a tough slog.
12: At the World Cup, Belgium was down to 10 men for the final 24 minutes against Iran, the match finishing in a nil-all draw. Uruguay and Cape Verde have just kicked off their match. Tennis legend Serena Williams has confirmed a wild card entry for Wimbledon this year, and Ben Stokes is to return for England in the third test against New Zealand after missing the second test due to a nightclub incident. And that's the latest news and sport.

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2: Good morning, Sam College with your local news updates. CEO of VicGrid, Alistair Parker, has said that there is a misconception that farmers who don't want renewables on their land don't have a choice. Mr. Parker says whilst this is definitely not the case, it is advised that if you do choose to host, you need to talk to your neighbours about it.
3: Inside a renewable energy and outside it, if you don't want wind turbines or solar or batteries on your land, you just don't have to do it. Nobody can compel you to do that. A number of people, many people, reach really good commercial terms to host this stuff. But if you don't want it in your land, just don't do it. And we encourage people, when you do want to do it, talk to your neighbours, make sure they understand what it means for them and so on.
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2: Round 8 of the North Central League was all cancers awareness round, and the results saw Wedderburn continue their undefeated season with a 52-point win over Calder United. Sea Lake Nandaily had a 27-point win over Birchip Watcham. Bors got out to an early lead and held on all day as they defeated Donald by 9 points. The loss sees the Royal Blues drop from 5th to 7th. And St Arnaud defeated Charlton by 146 points. While on the soccer pitch, the Swan Hill Soccer League's under-14s played a 1-1 draw with Spring Gully United, while the under-16s got back into the winner's circle with a 1-0 win over Spring Gully. In the men's senior game, the Swans dominated with a 7-1 win over the Deniliquin Wanderers. Cooper Fox kicked 3 goals while Liam Baldwin scored 4 goals in the win. That's your local news and sports.
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5: Your 4-day forecast for the Mallee: patchy morning fog, clearing to a partly cloudy day today with light winds. Dropping down to 4 tonight. Tomorrow, early fog, then mostly sunny, 15. Wednesday, early fog, then partly cloudy, 16. Thursday, sunny and 16. Today, across the Mallee, we're expecting a top of 15.
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6: And right now, it's 2 degrees.
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2: 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Your shot at $1,000 is now with Gabby and Dan's Mad Minute. 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
3: Yes, the brand new week of Band Minutes starts right now. My name's Dan and so is the player. Hello, Dan.
4: Hello, Dan.
3: How was your weekend, mate?
4: Very good. Very productive.
5: Oh, fantastic.
3: Okay, so not as leisurely, more productive.
4: Yeah, I mowed grass, but there's lots of grass to mow.
3: Fair enough, too. All right, Dan, what are you spending $1,000 on? Lawn care?
4: Probably race car fuel.
5: I was not expecting that at all.
3: Of course.
5: I get like a billy cart or something more impressive.
4: I'm like an onion. I'm very complex. There's many layers.
5: I've realised.
3: I'm like an onion. Very good.
5: How strict of you?
3: 10 questions, 60 seconds, $1,000 online. We're going to kick things off with a bonus question answer. We gave this answer away just before Carrie and Tommy on Friday afternoon.
5: Waffles.
3: Okay. All good. I like onions, layers. Anyway, here we go. Come on.
5: Oh, sorry, Dan. There it is. Good luck. Where on your body would you wear a winkle picker?
4: Foot.
5: In Toy Story, what is the female cowgirl called?
4: Pass.
5: Someone who learns quickly is said to be like a what bird to water?
4: Duck.
5: What is 7:15 p.m. in 24-hour time?
4: 19:15.
5: What is the black part of your eye called?
4: Pupil.
5: In which city is this year's Commonwealth Games taking place?
4: Glasgow.
5: A pint of the black stuff refers to which brand of drink?
4: Guinness.
5: What currency is used on the island of Malta?
4: Ah.
5: Musician Drake, have you starred on which teen TV drama?
4: Ah.
5: How many players make up a team in Olympic beach volleyball?
4: Five.
5: In Toy Story, what is the female cowgirl called?
4: Jessie.
5: A currency used on the island of Malta?
4: Euros.
5: And musician Drake, how do you start on which TV drama?
3: Oh, damn. That's all right. We got eight. So the ones you didn't get. Musician Drake, how do you start on which teen TV drama? That was Degrassi.
5: Degrassi. Yeah,
3: sorry.
5: Degrassi.
3: Yeah, Dan was mowing Degrassi.
5: Degrassi.
3: On the weekend. How many players make up an Olympic beach volleyball team? That'd
5: just
3: be two. Just the two. It's a pair. 8 from 10, Dan. Great effort. We can't give you $1,000 today, mate, but good luck with your race car fuel.
4: That's all right. Hopefully I'll be quicker with my car than my answers.
5: Oh, you're pretty good.
3: You're a good mate.
5: You can play again next month, my friend.
3: We'll look forward to chatting to Dan then, mate. Have a great day. All the best with both lawn and racing. Degrassi.
5: Degrassi. You're a bit like my auntie. It's Tarjane. Target.
3: Yeah, Degrassi. Okay, very good. Well done to Drake. He's gone on to better things than Degrassi. Anyway, we will play Mad Minute again this time tomorrow. If you like it, one step in. So catch that bonus question. We're off the rails here in a bad way. It's the Morning Crew with Gabby and Dan. We'll straighten ourselves up and give away a helping hand in just a moment.

0: night at 18 past 8. This is The Morning Crew with Gabby and Dan. A helping hand coming up in just a moment. Now, all of our entrants are very worthy. We've got so many coming through. It's hard to keep abreast of them all. But coming up in just a moment, today's helping hand recipient has an important message.
1: Yeah.
0: So it's a call worth sticking around for. We'll get to that in just a moment here on The Morning Crew with Gabby and Dan. But over the weekend, I was reminded of a ridiculous conversation I once had with my cricket club's canteen lady.
1: Your
0: on-air snort before and a...
1: Don't highlight that. Couple of errors
0: on this side of the desk as well this morning has just highlighted this conversation. I ran into her over the weekend. Haven't seen her in years, but it brought back a conversation I had with her. Oh, this must have been... Oh, who knows when it was. It was a while ago. And she said to me, she said, Dan, what do you do for a living? And I said, Janice, you know what I do for a living. You listen to my radio show. And she said, you get paid for that?
1: thanks, Janice.
0: I was like, yeah, she's like, oh, I thought it was just a hobby.
1: It's not community radio.
0: So I just was just reminded of our quality radio I've had so far this morning that, yes, we do actually get paid for this.
1: We had a stupid byline. Professional amateurs? was that what we were saying at one stage? I think that was our byline.
0: Yeah, that's what we are here on The Morning Crew with Gabby and Dan. But don't stress, we've got plenty more still to come, including a helping hand in just a moment.
1: It just always infuriated me. By the way, happy birthday, Dad. Hope you're having a great day. Yeah. But he infuriated me for years, still does. By this one sentence, right?
0: Sorry, happy birthday, that is a slap. And now, back onto the sentence, yep.
1: No, so I went to university.
0: Yeah.
1: I have a bachelor's degree.
0: Yeah.
1: I studied and I got distinctions and high distinctions, right? So, great. I was your first child, your youngest child, and your first one to go through university.
0: Yeah.
1: And my dad called my degree, the clipboard girl.
0: Oh, the clipboard girl.
1: Yeah, because I did event management.
0: Oh.
1: So I always had headsets on, carrying around, you know, run sheets. He'd be like, oh, clipboard girl. That degree cost me $70,000. 3 years of my life and some sanity.
0: Well,
1: anyway, happy birthday, Dad.
0: Good to see you putting it to good use.
1: Oh, fantastic.
0: It's The Morning Crew with the clipboard girl.
1: Oh,
0: and
1: just
0: the radio volunteer at 21 past 8.
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2: And literally, we're clearing out what's left of our kitty, financial year kitty for the show. So we're going to give away every dollar that we have left.
0: Absolutely. If you want to apply, please do, themorningcrew.com.au, because if you don't ask, you don't get. So we'll see how we go. We are now joined on the phone, though, by Kath, who's applied online. Kath, can you tell us what's been going on?
3: Yeah, a little bit of a shock diagnosis. I've attended the breast clinic and came out with a very horror story. So I've had 12 months of visiting oncologies and hospitals.
0: So when you went in, was it just like a routine, like mammogram? Were you experiencing any symptoms, or was it just sort of a routine sort of checkup?
3: I just had a little nipple bleed, which I'm happy to tell people because some people misplace these as a papilloma. But it was something that the doctors didn't even pick up in a 2-day screening, and my gut feel said, "Can we check it out?"
2: Kath, it's a really important story that you're telling. Often these tests might be a bit embarrassing or sometimes a bit painful. You've got to be, you've got to be a bit vulnerable. But it's fantastic that it was caught, but I'm sorry that you're going through this process. Your Helping Hand, you want to get back into your golf.
3: Yes, I do. I've had to step away from the golf and the affordability to attend the golf as well.
2: Kath, I think golf is a great outlet and we'd really love to give you a helping hand to help go towards your annual renewal fees and give you a little bit of joy in what's been a really, really stressful 12 months for you.
3: Yes, it has, yes.
0: Well, Kath, I don't know how much the fees are, but I tell you what, have $500 and put that towards the fees, and if it's a bit too much, then take yourself out for a nice meal as well. But Kath...
2: No, golf fees are expensive, my friend.
0: Oh, I don't know. I'm judging it by my kids' sports fees. That's all I really know. Kath, have $500. Have a helping hand, and we wish you all the very best with everything moving forward.
3: Oh, that's wonderful. I couldn't be more grateful. Thank you so much.
0: Golf fees more than $500, are they?
2: Yeah.
0: Really?
2: Yeah. It really depends as well where you live.
0: Okay.
2: So, like, regionally, it's more affordable, I guess, cheaper. But, like, if you're in Melbourne, it can be, like, $40,000 a year or something.
0: $40,000?
2: $5,000 a year.
0: Golly.
2: Yeah. I know.
0: It's a whack-a-ball
2: around. There's really elite clubs where, you've got to be personally invited by a person that already plays and then be, like, vetted by the president. It's very la-di-da.
0: Very stone-cutters. Anyway, that's Simpsons reference.
2: Oh, thank God. I was like, I don't know what's going on.
0: Helping Hands. Another one to tomorrow on the show. If you'd like to apply, please do themorningcrew.com.au.
2: And a good reminder from Kath to be in tune with your body.
0: Absolutely.
2: Go get checked out if you're ever a bit worried about something.
0: And don't necessarily take the first opinion. There you go. 25 to

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8: Good morning, Sam College with your local news updates. Following sustained advocacy on behalf of farmers, the federal government has backflipped on their budget tax reform. National Farmers Federation President Hamish McIntyre says farmers and small business owners are now better off than prior to the budget being released.
9: Yes, we are in a sense that more small businesses and family farms obviously now in a threshold that is more appropriate for the way businesses have grown in Australia, small businesses. I mean, our asset values have gone up, just not metropolitan areas. Industrial and commercial real estate has, as has a family farm, and small business values in our towns. So it just is more fit for purpose now for where we are in a value situation.
8: And the Loddon Shire Council has adopted its 2026-27 budget, featuring a $10.2 million capital works program with a strong focus on maintaining roads and community infrastructure. Claire Coulson reports.
10: More than $13 million will be spent on road construction and maintenance, reflecting community priorities identified during consultation. Rate rises will remain capped at 2.75%, with residents continuing to pay some of Victoria's lowest average rates. While the budget forecasts a $6.2 million operating deficit, councils say it remains debt-free and supported by strong cash reserves. A mid-year financial sustainability review will identify future saving opportunities. Claire Coulson, ACE Radio.
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8: Round 8 of Central Murray football saw Nyonya West United put their foot down from the first whistle to run away with an 82-point win over Mullamine. Goodrook Barham's horror run continues with the Mallee Eagles flexing their strength to defeat the River Raiders by 87 points. Tintinda defeated Wandella by 22 points. It was a tight tussle between the Kangas and the Lions, but it was Hay that walked away with the win, defeating the Kahuna Kangas by just 4 points. Mullamine had a strong 48-point win over Ultima. Bell Reynolds' first win of the season came at the expense of Moribits, with the Roos claiming a 30-point win. Kerrang claimed a vital 8-point win over Lake Boga, and Tuli Menang defeated Swan Hill by 29 points. That's your local news and sport.
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0: Your four-day forecast for the Valley. Patchy morning fog, clearing to a partly cloudy day today with light winds. Dropping down to 4 tonight. Tomorrow, early fog, then mostly sunny, 15. Wednesday, early fog, then partly cloudy, 16. Thursday, sunny and 16. Today, across the Mallee, we're expecting a top of 15.
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0: And right now, it's 2 degrees.
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0: Clyde at 8:45. This is The Morning Crew with Gabby and Dan. I'm going to press play on this because I know we're about to talk about Vegemite.
1: Happy little Vegemites, as bright as bright can be. We all enjoy our Vegemite for breakfast, lunch and tea.
0: Notice they said tea, not dinner. Anyway.
2: 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We all adore our Vegemites.
0: The old Vegemite song.
3: Vegemite is releasing, I believe today, a new option.
0: Oh.
3: It is called Vegemite Kids.
0: Vegemite Kids.
3: Yes. Okay. So it's going to be a milder version of your classic Vegemite, designed for maybe younger taste buds, fussy adults, you fit that category.
0: I do.
3: Or even tourists. So it features 50% less salt, a lighter colour and a smoother, more easily spreadable texture than the original. If it ain't broke, don't fix it.
0: Well, it's broke because it's crap, but why?
3: I like it personally.
0: Nah, it's horrible. I don't know, the majority of Australians seem to like it. Yes. I don't get it.
3: But you're a sweet man. I'm a savoury person.
0: Oh, right. No, I do, yeah. I don't know what it is about Vegemite. I've just had it a couple of times, and every time it's left a sour taste in my mouth. Not literally. But
3: I don't think you need Vegemite Kids. Just use less or add more butter. We don't need a whole new variety of it, do we?
0: Yeah.
3: It's like saying salt is too salty and someone creates a less salty salt. Or a less peppery pepper.
0: I'm with you.
3: I think it's unnecessary, but it's got some people incredibly fired up.
0: Yeah.
3: Un-Australian to change it. How are we supposed to raise resilient kids if they're raised on weak Vegemite? Go hard or go home.
0: Yeah, okay.
3: It's pretty funny.
0: That's pretty good. They do this every now and then. What did they do? Vegemite 2.0 or something at one point in history.
3: That had, I think, cream cheese.
0: Yeah, it had a bit of a cheesy go at
3: and
0: it.
3: And there was Vegemite shaker fries from Macca's.
0: Ah, yes, was that a thing? Yep, no, I think you're right. Yep.
3: And Hugh Jackman likes baked beans on Vegemite toast. And I think he's actually onto something.
0: No.
3: I don't think baked beans are salty enough. So then to have it on Vegemite toast adds that salty umami kind of flavour.
0: Well, listen, I guess they're appealing to people like me. I've tried Vegemite. I didn't like it. I've never gone back. So maybe the mild version, it probably won't, but it could tempt me to give it another crack.
3: If you need it, I believe it's in stores.
0: Okay, all right.
3: Good luck.
0: Okay.
3: It's not for me.
0: No, but again,
3: I'll be very upset if it ends up in my house.
0: I fit into the kids
3: and fussy eaters.
0: 12 to 9. Morning Crew with Gabby and Dan.
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5: 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That's when I knew that your heart was scarring. 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
1: Oh, I just might.
0: Almost time for us to get it out of here. Enjoy the rest of our Monday. Boy, we need
2: show.
0: It. We need
2: tongue
0: it.
2: Tongue. Yeah, let's go.
0: Okay, here's a motivational quote which we need more than anyone, I think. Just
2: motivation. Monday. Dan.
0: Yes, Gab.
2: Worrying is like a rocking chair.
0: Yes.
2: It gives you something to do, but it doesn't get you anywhere.
0: Oh, I like it. Just
2: motivation. Monday. So let's not worry about today's show. Focus on tomorrow.
0: We would be in our rocking chair for the rest of today, I'd say. Anyway, have yourself a great one. We're back tomorrow, we think.
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15: In Melbourne, partly cloudy at top today, 15. It's 9 o'clock. Good morning. I'm David Armstrong. Education experts claim the record number of student suspensions in Victorian schools is evidence of a broken system. New data reveals around 150 students are suspended each school day. Associate Professor Lisa McKay-Brown at the University of Melbourne says ultimately it is a decision that falls to the principal.
16: Principals are dealing with a balancing act here, because they've got to not only protect the young person who the difficulties are happening for, but they have to also protect staff and other students.
15: A 15-year-old boy is fighting for life after being hit by a car at Mickleham. The boy is riding a bike along Donnybrook Road last night when he was hit. The car stopped at the scene. The driver has spoken to police. The opposition's urging Labor to scrap its tax changes. New data shows auction clearance rates at their lowest level in years. Here's Federal Politics editor Michael Packie.
17: The auction clearance rate has sunk well below 50%, a level not seen since the start of the COVID pandemic. The opposition argues the government's changes to capital gains, negative gearing and trusts has eroded investor confidence. Deputy Liberal leader Jane Hume is urging the Greens not to pass Labor's legislation.
18: No wonder people aren't selling. They're choosing not to sell.
17: But government MP Tim Ayres claims it's creating a fairer playing field for first home buyers.
19: Because of the difficult but necessary changes that the government has made here.
17: The Greens are keeping their cards close to their chest as to whether they'll back the tax reforms before Parliament rises for the winter break in a fortnight. Michael Packie, Canberra.
15: A key Victorian independent says she won't be joining a new community party in a bid to take on One Nation and increase her fundraising capacity. A number of so-called teals are planning to join forces. They argue the political landscape has changed since they were first elected and a loose party structure is now required. But Melbourne-based Federal MP Monique Ryan says it's not for her.
20: The Governor's passed laws in the last term of Parliament which makes life much easier for the parties and much more difficult, much more challenging for independents and for small parties. But I continue to take them on as an independent in the House. That's what Kuyong has elected me to do. That's what I intend to continue to
15: Peace
20: do.
15: Peace talks between the United States and Iran have been suspended after the US President threatened Tehran. Here's Channel 9's US correspondent Lily Gibgrier.
21: There are concerns high-stakes peace talks in Switzerland are now stalled after US President Donald Trump threatened Iran over social media. Trump posted to the platform Truth Social, America will hit Iran very hard again if they don't stop their, quote, highly paid proxies in Lebanon from causing trouble. The ongoing conflict between US ally Israel and Hezbollah in Lebanon, a major topic of discussion in those negotiations today, which ran for around 80 minutes. Workers now going on behind the scenes to keep these discussions on track. In the United States, Lily Greer.
15: And finance the dollar, 70.18 US.
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15: AFL club chief executives meet on the Gold Coast this week. Tasmania, fixturing and the long-term plans for State of Origin all on the agenda. Uruguay leads Cape Verde 2-1 at half-time after scoring 6 minutes into injury time in their World Cup match. Wyndham Clark has won the US Open by one stroke from fellow American Sam Burns. 44-year-old Serena Williams has sealed a comeback with a wild card for the Wimbledon women's singles draw. And Australia's completed a 3-0 clean sweep of its three-match 2020 series against Bangladesh with a 7-wicket win. That's the latest news and sport.
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24: Sam College with your local news headlines. With foggy conditions affecting much of the Mallee, motorists are being reminded to take care on the roads and adjust their driving to suit the conditions. Drivers should ensure that their headlights are switched on to improve visibility and make their vehicles easier for others to see. Reducing speed, increasing following distances and remaining alert can also help improve safety in low visibility conditions. And in local sports, after round 8 of Central Murray football, Nyonya West United remain undefeated after a win over Mullamine. The Mallee Eagles defeated Kundrook Barham. Hay had a win over the Kahuna Kangas. Warrenine defeated Ultima. Tullymanang defeated Swan Hill. Kerrang defeated Lake Boga. Tintinda were too good for Wandella, and Balranald put their first win on the board, defeating Murrabit. That's your local news headlines.
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26: Your four-day forecast for the Mallee. Today, patchy morning fog, followed by a partly cloudy day with light winds. Tomorrow, we'll see a mostly sunny day with a chance of morning fog reaching a top of 15. Wednesday will be partly cloudy, also with a chance of morning fog reaching 16, while Thursday will be sunny with light winds reaching 16. Today, around the Mallee, we're heading for a top of 15 degrees.
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26: Currently, it's 4 degrees.
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0: 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It's Eminem for an all-hit workday this Monday. Sarah back in the studio, and careful because you actually might lose yourself this morning in that fog outside. Make sure, please, please, please, please, if you are in the car, your headlights and fog lights are on. Because I just drove to work and a surprisingly large amount of vehicles without lights on when you cannot see even 5 metres in front of you. Hey, let's find out what we're in for today with Our Day by the Stars, and then we'll get into music that makes you feel good on Mix FM.
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0: Olivia Rodrigo, her new one, Drop Dead on the Mellies at Mix FM, where winter is here, finally, after last night's longest night of the year. Yeah, the winter solstice was last night, which means it's the least amount of sunlight we get. And it's only, the days are only going to get longer from here on in, which I'm not mad about. However, judging off this morning's temperature and fog, I think it's only going to get worse before it gets better.
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0: Jonas Blue, JP Cooper on the Mallee's Mix FM, and I don't think Jonas Blue has any relation to the Jonas Brothers, unfortunately. Hey, what did you have for brekkie this morning? Because everyone is talking about the brand new Vegemite Kids, which is just 50% less salt, a more milder Vegemite, which I get, but also couldn't you just add less to your toast or your piece of bread and it would be more mild? Anyway, we might have to try it this week.
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